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0: We had M. Forrest, Willie Nelson, and that was The Revitalists with Heart Stop. 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
0: 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Here's Alabama Shakes with I Feel Hope Coming.

I'm Sarah Kingsley. I'm with the American Cancer Society. Our mission is to end cancer as we know it for everyone. I am located in Norfolk, Virginia, but we are all over the state. I oversee the Breast Cancer Walk in Virginia Beach and Relay for Life in Newport News. I started listening to WNRN when I was in college, and then every time I would travel around the state, I would listen to it, but it wasn't in Virginia Beach or Norfolk yet. And when it came to Norfolk, I was really excited, and I joined as a member this year. I recommend other nonprofits utilize this because it's free, and that usually works with our budgets. I did hear myself one time, and I pulled the car over, and I recorded a video on my phone to send to my coworkers. I'm Sarah Kingsley with American Cancer Society in Norfolk. I'm grateful for the support that WNRN gives to our organization and grateful for the support that you give to WNRN. 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

0: Danielle Ponder. And before that, we had a live in-studio performance from Nation of Language with Inept Apollo. That's included in our in-studio WNRN Volume 14 CD. 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

0: Commonwealth Music out of Charlottesville. That was Bronwyn with The Ride. And that's one of the coolest things here about WNRN is I just played a track from a Commonwealth artist, and not too long ago I played a track from Haim. You know, we put Commonwealth artists right in rotation with the bigger artists. 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

My name is Jenny Richardson. I live in Palmyra, Virginia, and I've been a member since 2015. One big moment for me was I rediscovered cake. This was over a decade ago. I was driving home and I heard a song. I was like, this is a really cool song. Who sings this? And then I went to the WNN website and I said, this is Cake? I haven't listened to Cake since I was in high school, but they had released a new album in like 2011. And I said, I had no idea. So I got really into Cake again after that. I want to love. I decided to become a member because there were so many instances where I would turn on the radio and find something new, find a new sound or a new artist, and it led me down a fun rabbit hole of 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that forward. I want to support the things that I love. Go to WNRN.org to become a member like me.

0: 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And before that, we had a live in-studio performance from the Wildmans that's included in our in-studio WNRN Volume 14 CD. 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

WNRN presents Dogwood Tales, Thursday, November 5th at the Camel in Richmond, Friday, November 6th at Perro Blanco in Norfolk, Friday, November 13th at the Southern Cafe and Music Hall in Charlottesville, and Saturday, November 14th at the Spot on Kirk in Roanoke. 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
1: 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We had the White Stripes, Brandi Carlile, and Pool Girl. 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

After more than a decade, the Alabama Shakes have returned with their third studio album, I Must Be Dreaming. The single, I Feel Hope Coming, is this week's free weekly download.

0: Death Cab for Cutie with Stone Over Water. We had Margot Price, Car Seat Headrest, and the Red Clay Strays. You're listening to WNRN. And one of my favorite things about WNRN is we really are a community. The other day, I got a phone call from a member who said, I want to get my hands on that new t-shirt. I look around my neighborhood and everybody is wearing WNRN shirts and I want to be a part of that. And that's just one of the incredible reasons to become a member, not just to get your hands on an awesome t-shirt, but you really are in a community of music lovers. Our jocks are real people. 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

0: 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That was Kels with Gone. She joined us not too long ago for an in-studio session, and becoming a member is one of your ways that you can get access to some of those in-studio sessions. 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
0: 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And Great Elise and Les Green was one of those artists that I first discovered while listening to WNRN. I've got a track coming up from them called I'm Gonna Let You Call Me Baby. 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

Beaches in Tennessee, new track from Cage the Elephant. We had Courtney Marie Andrews and Gray DeLeese and Les Green. You're listening to WNRN. Bruce Hornsby is coming to the Commonwealth in October. He's going to be in Charlottesville, and then the day after, he's going to be in Newport News. And, you know, if you become a member at WNRN.org, there's opportunities to win tickets to live shows in our member list email. 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

back in the day when I was driving around, often the Spring Fun Drive came around March, and it was my birthday in March, and I always treated myself as that was one of my gifts. I'm currently wearing my socks, but I wear the t-shirts around town a lot. I'm Ray Mishler. 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Saturday mornings, I always listen to Grateful Dead and Friends while I'm out driving around or taking the dog for a walk or something like that. And then, of course, I do like bluegrass Sunday morning, too. I've won tickets to Darlingside twice. Was able to take our daughter to the one in Tin Pan in Richmond and also to the Southern here in town. 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

0: Bridget Calls Me Baby. And before that, we had the Bel Air Lip Balms with the track Hey You. If you heard that song and thought, hey, that's a little slightly different than the track that I'm used to listening to on the album, that's because that's an exclusive in-studio performance here at WNRN. And you can get your hands on that version, but only by becoming a member today. 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

New music from Sierra Farrell, that's her new single, Pair of Dice, and we started the hour with The Decemberants. 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

My name's Katie Jaffe, and I'm from Charlottesville. I started listening when I first moved here in the late 1990s and have been listening ever since. I still remember many years ago, I was driving and I heard Maggie Rogers for the first time, and I thought, oh my God, who is this? This is so good. And I remember kind of waiting to hear the DJ announce who it was, and then I just thought, thank you, Anna, and thank you for introducing me to her. I love the music. I love being a part of a community that I feel when I'm listening to NRN. And so I think that's really important to support that. 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

Monrovia with Field Song. And what was so cool a couple months ago, we actually had Monrovia do an in-studio performance with us on site at Red Wing Roots Music Festival. 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

the Richmond Folk Festival returns to the downtown riverfront from October 9th to 11th, featuring performances from more than 30 artists across six stages. The Richmond Folk Festival, October 9th to 11th. 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
2: 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I'm Katherine Kiefer, here together on WNRN.
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0: Did you know there were 17 million songs released last year? Okay, that isn't exactly true. I'm not totally sure about that, but it feels like it, right? With so many places to look for music, it can be overwhelming. But that's where we come in, helping you figure out what's next while not forgetting the music that inspired those 17 million songs, give or take. I'm Raina Duras. Join us on the next World Cafe.
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I'm Anya Thomas. I'm from Richmond, and I have been a member since 2019. My big love is going to live music, and I have won some great tickets. I think my first one was the Serotones. I got seats to see Chris Stapleton, which was a wonderful memory with my daughter. Did New Year's Eve with the infamous String Dusters at the National. I've done a couple of in-studio sessions with Japanese Breakfast and Nation of Language.

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0: I had recently graduated college and I was starting my first big girl job, and I was like, this is the radio station that I've loved and I want to support them. I'm Carly Rittenhouse. I'm from Harrisonburg, Virginia, and I've been a member since 2014. I'm a graphic designer and I really enjoy all the really cool shirts that get made by different artists in our state. It's really cool to see what the design's going to be each time. I've won tickets to several really cool shows. Probably my favorite was Lake Street Dive in Richmond. It was just such a great show. Pretty early on, in like the early 2010s, I had won tickets to a Johnny Swim show in Charlottesville, I think. Took the guy I was dating at the time. Now we're married.
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5: I'm Jeff, originally from Maryland, but been living in Richmond for a few years now. I've been a member for WNRN for about 6 months. 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Palmyra, I like them a lot. They're really good. Got to see them at Iron Blossom. Bonshell, the Heavy are bands that I've really liked hearing on the radio station too. So of the shows I've gotten to see through my membership, I'd say the DK Harrell in studio session was probably the most unique experience. This was much more intimate, and to kind of have the Q&A and the interaction in addition to the live performance aspect to it.
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I'm Mark Scully Smith from Glen Allen, Virginia. I've been a member probably since 2015. I listen to WNRN every day on the radio or through the mobile app. When I'm traveling, the app is a great thing for me to stay connected to the community. I was a part of a listening lab, which we listened to new music. I also got to see the Wood Brothers. I won tickets. That was an amazing show at the National. The swag that I receive through my membership that I like the most are the t-shirts. They're always fresh and fabulous. The socks I give to my son. He collects all of those. And I also enjoy just being an Evergreen member, so I don't have to call in or go online to renew my membership. Over the past 10 years, I've discovered a lot of new music. Also, the use and display of the Commonwealth artists has been a real favorite thing of mine. Palmyra, Dogwood Tales, Lucy Dacus, Butcher Brown. There's a lot of great artists that are in the Commonwealth that have really been brought to me through WNRN, which I've really appreciated. When I came to this area, I was really lacking that sense of community and that musical landscape that WNRN paints. So I decided to become a member, and listening to all the nonprofits that are able to get a little airplay on WNRN is an important thing. 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

0: Did you know there were 17 million songs released last year? Okay, that isn't exactly true. I'm not totally sure about that, but it feels like it, right? With so many places to look for music, it can be overwhelming, but that's where we come in, helping you figure out what's next while not forgetting the music that inspired those 17 million songs, give or take. I'm Raina Duras. 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

My name is Christina Ansel Edwards, and I'm with Conflux Dance Theater. 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I feel like I've learned about events from Here Together, so that's been really influential in how I move through Virginia. I've had friends approach me saying they heard me on the radio, and it's been really special having my kids come and tell me that they heard me on the radio. 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I'm Christina Ansel Edwards with Conflux Dance Theater in Richmond. I'm grateful for the support that WNRN gives our organization and grateful for the support that you give to WNRN. 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

I am a personal WNRN member and love to hear their music, so it's even greater when I get to have my organization involved. I'm Lauren Marshall from Richmond Metropolitan Habitat for Humanity. Our mission is to bring people together to build homes, communities, and hope. We've used Here Together to promote some of our events and some of our major milestones for the organization, like our 40th anniversary, and it's been really helpful. 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I'm Lauren Marshall with Richmond Metropolitan Habitat for Humanity. 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
6: I'm Brian Caulfield, and I'm the Vice President of the Virginia Canals and Navigation Society. And every year we host the James River Bateau Festival. 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When I went to the event, I heard somebody say, "Oh, that's Brian Caulfield?" And they approached me and said, "We heard your radio spot, and it was great." So that happened probably a dozen times in a matter of 8 days. So that was really gratifying. And not only like they like my commercial, they got the content out of it, and they were there at the event. So that makes it special. Full circle. It's clearly a resource that is for a broad spectrum of our community, not just young people. Everybody listens to it and everybody enjoys it. So what a great way to reach a lot of different people is through WNRN. I'm Brian Caulfield with the Virginia Canals and Navigation Society and the James River Bateau Festival. 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

sometimes people email me after hearing us on the radio and let us know that they were listening and heard us talking about New Bridges and they were excited about it. It's a point of engagement. I'm Chris Hoover, Executive Director of New Bridges Immigrant Resource Center. 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

0: 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We have our own social services department. We are the one-stop shop for aging. We call ourselves the Walmart of aging. Hello, my name is Vicki Stowe Craig, and I am the Public Relations Manager and S&P Coordinator for Central Virginia Alliance for Community Living. 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
1: One major obstacle for independent living in older adults and adults with disabilities is access to transportation. CVACL works to break down these barriers so that seniors can continue to live lives of their choosing.
0: The transportation program is called Dollar Ride. You can call in and set up rides to your medical appointments, whether it be dialysis, wound care, regular doctor, dental, anything. We provide over 4,000 rides a year.
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0: We're the boomers. 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We know computers. We know cell phones. It's a new way to age. We walk. We travel. We do everything. So we've got to carry aging forward into the next level. Our goal is that no older adult goes without. We love what we do, and we love who we do it for.
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When I moved here from Chicago, I drove in my old pickup truck from Chicago to Virginia, and at some point when I crossed the Virginia line, I found WNRN on the radio station. I don't think I changed the station until that truck died. My name is Josh Rocket. I'm from Richmond, Virginia, and I've been a member since 2019. When I first moved here, I reached out to see if I could volunteer for WNRN, and I was part of the street team, and I helped out at a St. Paul and the Broken Bones show at the National. 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

0: I think it's been cool following WNRN for a while and seeing as little satellites have opened across the state, you get a real sense of community for like all the bands that are coming in town and like what's coming not just to Richmond or Charlottesville, but like on the coast and all throughout the state. My name is Jason Ford from Richmond, Virginia. I started listening to WNRN in college, didn't become a member until a little bit after here in Richmond. It's been a huge benefit being a member. I've won tickets to a bunch of shows. Just off the top of my head, I went to Courtney Barnett this year, saw the Mountain Goats at Wolf Trap. I've seen Jason Isbell, MJ Lenderman.
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5: Being able to reflect on the amount of talent that comes out of our area has been one of the coolest things ever, where I go look up a song and it's like, oh, this is somewhere around the Chesapeake. And I think that's just really highlighting just how much talent the Blue Ridge, Blue Ridge to the Bay has to offer. Hi, I'm Hannah Zeno. I am from Richmond, Virginia. I've been a member since 2021. I see you at every event that I go to around the neighborhood. Y'all were just at 804 Day, and I ran up to the tent and I was like, y'all sent me to Blink-182.
6: I took her out. It was a Friday night. I woke alone to get the feeling right.
5: I was working with the Churchill Association, and we were putting on a lot of really good events in the community. And it was really neat to even have y'all specifically reach out about interest and getting involved, especially when y'all were so focused in this neighborhood. And so that was a huge push for me to be like, oh, this is a radio station that not only has good music, but really cares about what's going on in the community.
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0: Did you know there were 17 million songs released last year? Okay, that isn't exactly true. I'm not totally sure about that, but it feels like it, right? With so many places to look for music, it can be overwhelming. But that's where we come in, helping you figure out what's next while not forgetting the music that inspired those 17 million songs, give or take. I'm Raina Duras. 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

0: I know a lot of our listeners were excited to see him this weekend. Jesse Wells played at the National in Richmond on Friday, then part of Farm Aid on Saturday. We heard Won't You Come Out Tonight from the new Mass Off album on WNRN. Tennis starting the 6 o'clock hour. Need Your Love is from the Swimmer album. Good morning. I'm Bob Misalgo, and this is the Fall Fun Drive on WNRN. 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

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Bon Iver's Calgary is from the self-titled album from 2011. Etta James, boy, that one goes back, 1968 for I'd Rather Go Blind. And we started with Tom Hamilton. That's from his new solo album called I'm Your Vampire and Kissing With Our Eyes Closed. What's happening today with the Fall Fun Drive? We've got something special for you. When you become a member at any level, starting at the $5 a month level, we're going to send along with your other thank yous a WNRN notebook, good for keeping notes. Maybe you write down those songs that you hear and you want to follow up on. 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They're both great thank yous that you can only get today from WNRN. So

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have to confess that I really love the member gifts. The shirts are so cute that I always wear them. In fact, you can't see this because it's radio, but I'm wearing my WNRN t-shirt right now. And I also love seeing other people wear them because then you already have a connection to that person because you know they've got great taste in music. I'm Gwen Fitzgerald and I live in Churchill in Richmond, Virginia. And I've been a member since right after I moved here in 2019. It's so nice to find a spot where we can just go and know that we're going to enjoy the music and want to learn more about the artists. And that's what WNRN does so well. And I really appreciate it. 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

0: The Womack Sisters, part of that great musical variety you rely on from WNRN. We also had Oracle Sisters in there with Alouette. That version is very special. 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Liz Weiss with Empty Me Out and Teenage Fan Club with Day in the Sun from Do Not Dare to Dream. That new album from the band's coming out on October 9th. WNRN.org is how you become a member right now. 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
3: Roller derby somehow just really gathers like a bunch of weirdos. Whatever your weird thing that you like, you can find someone on the league that is like that.
4: My name is Ashley, or Black Chicken Ninja. I skate for River City Roller Derby in Richmond, and I'm currently the president.
5: As an all-volunteer team, River City Roller Derby's connection to the community continues off the track. The team has food banks at every game and frequently partners with other nonprofits in the Richmond area like Studio 23, Black Girls Skate, and Pride Fest. 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
3: Honestly, it's just a way of empowering people to have a sense of community. Everyone has a place in it, regardless of your race, or your nationality, your body type, or anything like that. If you want to join our league, there's ways for you to do it, whether it be on skates or off skates. There's really just like jobs for anyone.
5: Roller derby provides both a physical outlet and welcoming space for people of all backgrounds, aiming to empower skaters, volunteers, and fans alike to be their authentic selves.
3: I played a lot of sports growing up, and a lot of the sports, it's like a really competitive thing, and you kind of only see like one specific kind of person. I'm on the bigger side, and a person of color, a queer woman, it was just really hard for me to see anyone that was like me. But in roller derby, I get to meet like so many people that are like me. I have my chosen family who I found through roller derby.
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0: I just had the opportunity to see her, Brennan Wadle, at Americana Fest a couple of weeks ago. We heard $2 Pistol from her debut self-titled album. I sure hope she comes to the Commonwealth soon, because I think you would really enjoy seeing her perform live. Odds are pretty good that if she comes to the Commonwealth, we'll probably give some tickets away to the show. We do that through our member email, an exclusive service from WNRN that goes out to all of our members once a week. In there, you'll find lots of opportunities to win things. 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How do you get that started? 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WNRN.org. Bruce Springsteen in the set from Tunnel of Love with One Step Up, and we started with Angus and Julia Stone. Monroe is on the new Karaoke Bar album.
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0: 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That was Jalen Nganda, Burning Temptation, and from the Doctrine of Love album. And Portugal, the man, people say, is from the Satanic Satanist. Good morning, it's WNRN in Richmond at 88.5. I'm Bob Misago in the studio with Matt Donahue. Good morning, Matt.
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0: Oh, yeah, that too.
1: And we've been here for 30 years. 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And the biggest thing we're about is building a community. We are people, Bob and I, here in Virginia, in the same studio. We are people making music here in the Commonwealth, making radio in the Commonwealth, sharing community messages in the Commonwealth. We're your neighbors, we're your friends, we're your concert buddies. We aren't piped in from some other city. It's just the community we're building here, one contribution at a time.
0: And when you become a member, you become part of that community. And how do you do it? Well, it's very, very easy. 434-979-0919 or WNRN.org. Let me tell you about one of our membership levels. We have a bunch of different levels. 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Why is that so good? 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And for an entire year, you'll get a Monday email from WNRN with a chance to win all kinds of tickets. 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People love this new design. You can see it at WNRN.org. Today you get a notebook. It's Community Service Day. Here together, Community Service Day. You get a notebook to take some notes. You get Matt's absolute favorite benefit of becoming a member of a public radio station. You get a mug. You also get a tote bag, and you're in studio at WNRN Volume 14. 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
1: You jest. I love this mug. This mug actually sits on my counter. It is my go-to right there, ready to go all the time. I love this brand-new mug. This notebook is one of those nice diary notebooks. Take whatever notes you want. I don't need to explain to you what a notebook does.
0: But Matt will, if you want him to. He will.
1: 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But talking about Portugal the Man, which we just played there, great, great example of the community that we're able to build is Iron Blossom Music Festival last week. Great, great pleasure to work with them again. 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

0: 434-979-0919, WNRN.org. Our fall fun drive is underway. We'd love to hear from you right now. Turn this listening experience into a membership experience. What were you listening to there? That was Death Cab for Cutie. Stone Over Water is on the new I Built You a Tower. And Bahamas, still one of my favorite albums from Bahamas, is this most recent one, my second last album. We heard The Bridge from that new release. Matt, let's thank a few people made contributions to WNRN and our new members.
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1: Your first one, if you become a member, will come today at 5 p.m. It's your weekly chance to get into exclusive experiences, win concert tickets, and more. 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And Bob, it's worth noting, many, many of the sessions on that disc had members in the audience, including two incredible member events that we did underground.
2: Most people I talk to about these sessions, the subterranean sessions that we held in the Shenandoah Valley and Grand Caverns, just can't believe they actually happened. I even talked to one of the artists that was on there, and he couldn't even believe that he actually did it. What we did is we took about 100 or so members into Grand Caverns in Grottoes, right? Mm-hmm. In Grottoes, Virginia, over in the Shenandoah Valley. And we took them down in the cave, and we took an artist down there, and we had him play. It's all acoustic because you can't have amplification in the cave. And it was just a special experience. We had Cassius Culpepper and His Golden Messenger in that cave, and it was all WNRN members that joined us. The only way you can be there is by becoming a member. 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We had a group of 14 members see Charlie Crockett play earlier this month, and that was pretty special, too, in Charlottesville. 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

you bring to the people music that they wouldn't necessarily hear. And so it's all about not only discovering new things, but you play the dead. And I feel that it's really important for the younger generation to hear the old stuff, and for us as the older generation to hear the new stuff too. My name is Shelley Bandis, and I live in Richmond, Virginia. And my husband and I have been supporters of WNRN for probably at least 10 years. This year, specifically, Rat Boys came through early in the year with an in-your-ear studio session. 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

0: 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Phoebe Bridgers with Lost Boys from the new Lost Weekend, Tom Petty and the Heartbreakers, Don't Do Me Like That, and Kings of Leon, My Whole World is New from Oh My Beloved, coming out in November. There's some very happy new WNRM members who are going to be attending that Phoebe Bridgers show tomorrow night in Washington.
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0: 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There are 30 tracks on that disc, and you can't get any of those 30 anywhere else. Half of them are Commonwealth acts. It's great music around the state of Virginia, and there's great music everywhere. 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The in studio at WNRN Volume 14 is the result of all that hard work over the last year or so. Our music director, Desiree Moses, gets some credit for putting that all together. 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
1: 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Monrovia, the Bel Air Lip Balms, Iron and Wine with I'm With Her, I'm With Her on Their Own. 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

0: Good morning. It's the Fall Fun Drive on WNRN. I'm Bob Masalgo in the studio with Matt Donahue. 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Cage the Elephant, the newest one called Beaches in Tennessee, and The Golden Hours, No Words. It's from our new in-studio at WNRN, Volume 14. Great Commonwealth track, one of 15 you'll find on that new collection, which is available at a contribution level of $10 a month or higher at WNRN.org or 434-979-0919. Music discovery comes in all kinds of different ways. It could be the greatest new band from around the world, or it could be the greatest new band right in your backyard, like the Golden Hours, a Commonwealth act. We love playing Commonwealth music at WNRN. We think it's very important to support the artists that produce music here in the state of Virginia, and we don't play it at 3 a.m. in the morning when you can't hear it. We mix it in with everything else, because if it's great music, it's great music.
1: And the Golden Hours is actually a collaboration between two groups that are great friends of the station from the Commonwealth, David Wax Museum and Lowland Hum. When they launched their project, they came in here to do an in-studio session because they knew we would share their music with you. And that's what you come here for, to discover your new favorite song, whether that be new or a throwback you haven't heard ever. There are songs that we play that Mark Keefe picks out that from the, you know, 90s and before, that I've just never heard in my life, and there's an education to go with there. But it's all about the fact that we are choosing music as human beings. We sit in a music meeting every Wednesday and listen to music that we think you will like. And that's the only reason we play music to share with you. And there are some radio stations where you've got 150, 160 songs that just play on a loop. Mm-hmm. We have thousands upon thousands of songs. And Bob, as a longtime tech guy, will also appreciate, we have about 700 gigabytes of only Grateful Dead music available to play.
0: Yeah, it's pretty amazing.
1: So we have a
0: number of Grateful Dead tracks out there. Yeah.
1: We have so much new music to play for you, and the best part is it's all chosen by humans. There's no algorithm here, which is becoming more and more of a prominent thing. I mean, if you listen to Spotify, Apple Music in the playlist, that is the worst shuffle that has ever been invented. You've got 400 songs in your playlist, and you tell it, shuffle these songs for me. It's still, for some reason, going to play the same song every 15 minutes. Not here. We're going to play the songs that we like and we want to share with you. We're going to share songs that just interest us, that pique our curiosity, that we enjoy. And that's what you're supporting when you make that contribution at WNRN.org or 434-979-0919. And we've been doing this for 30 years. That's why our 30th anniversary special level at $30 per month is a great level to come in at.
0: Yeah, $30 a month, or that single one-time $360 contribution, will set you up in a good way as a member of WNRN with a member list for a year, our Fall Fun Drive t-shirt. Today and today only, we're going to add in a notebook, a WNRN notebook, a WNRN mug, and a tote bag. And then you'll receive the in-studio at WNRN Volume 14. Just a reminder again, that notebook, mug, and tote are today and today only. That's why it's so important to get on the phone now. Make that call, and you'll also get the socks that match that t-shirt, a hoodie, and a candle. Not a lightweight hoodie, because it's going to get cold. We want you in a warm hoodie so you can go out in the fall, in the late fall, and really enjoy the weather that's out there. Maybe not this week. It's going to be hotter later this week. That's my weather forecast right there, Matt. I won't do it again, I promise. 434-979-0919, WNRN.org. Let's set you up with that $30 a month level. 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
0: 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It's A Decade of Difference with Fruition. Portland, Oregon is home to the folk rock band Fruition, formed in 2008 as a string-centric band. Their early career was a series of detours, as they called their busking in various cities between a few scheduled shows. The band cites busking as their magic way of making connections, including getting the band's manager. A man walked by one day and dropped his business card into their open guitar case and then became their manager. Fruition released their debut EP in 2008, then it was a full-length album 2 years later. The band grew by turning busking in tours and then appearing in festivals before being embraced by the Jamgrass community. Let's hear a track now that goes back a ways from Fruition. This is from probably their second full-length album, the self-titled Fruition. This is Hard Times, Fruition on A Decade of Difference, supported by Bank of the James, where community and banking come together.

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0: All right, Matt, it's a little early, but I'm going to try this. 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
0: 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Well, that is driven by my love of that song, Pokey LaFarge, The Thing. I simplified it. What you get is what you want when you become a member of WNRN, and you got it. We also heard from Rat Boys, Morning Zoo, from the window on WNRN. In the Shenandoah Valley, listen at 94.3. Nelson County, find us at 94.7. We serve from the Blue Ridge to the Bay now for 30 years, and that's pretty amazing.
1: 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And maybe you've been listening for years, months, or just days, you just discovered us. 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And while sure, we'd take $1 billion if you have it, call me, we'll figure it out. But if not, we are built on the backs of people just giving $5, $10 a month, whatever you can. And at $5 a month, you'll get the thing you want, which one of the most important things is the member list email. It comes straight to every member's inbox every Monday, and that has your chance to win concert tickets and get into exclusive experiences that we can offer our members. But you'll also get the new fall t-shirt and today only, the WNRN kind of diary, notebook, take it to work, let everybody know that you have good taste in music and you support public media. But the member list is where you'll get into special experiences like a lot of in-studio sessions that we do, where when we have artists that come through the Commonwealth, sometimes, like one of my favorite sessions from last year, the Bel Air Lip Bombs, they were not playing a show in Virginia. They stopped in, and their only performance in Virginia was for us and a group of about 60 WNRN members. And those are the kind of experiences that you can get when you become a member in that member list email.
0: Yeah, there's nothing quite like sitting down in a small room with a band you really like and having them play about three or four songs kind of for you, and then you have a chance to like maybe chat with them for a minute or get a picture taken with them. And that's a special experience that comes from becoming a member, and it's unbelievable that you could do that for a $5 a month or a single $60 one-time contribution, because you can only do that one time. You might do it more than once if you're lucky with the member email. You need to check out those levels of membership at WNRN.org. They're all out there. $5 a month level, if you feel like it. 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And when you become a member, we know where you are, and we can get to you with that member email. That's a good thing. That's not a bad thing. It's the thing that you wanted. When you make that call at 434-979-0919-WNRN.org, how will you know that other people are members of WNRN? You'll see them in their T-shirt. They'll see you in your T-shirt, and you know you're part of the same community, and maybe you're off to see the same experience.
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0: You two on WNRN from their new album coming in November, celebrating their 50th anniversary, Carnaval de Luz, coming out the middle of November. 12 songs, first time they've put out a full album of new material in a long time, 9 or 10 years. Yeah, 9 years. We also heard from the Avett Brothers, Ain't No Man is from True Sadness. It's a fall fun drive on WNRN. Reach us now at WNRN.org. You can see all the different membership levels and some of the cool things that we have available as thank yous. Or you can call us. We're happy to talk to you about it, 434-979-0919. Maddie's ready to take your call. Matt, we've done some really, really interesting thank yous over the years. And this year we've added something new with a notebook.
1: 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And I want to say, if you want to get everything, we have this 30th anniversary level as we're celebrating 30 years of independent music radio. 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So let me tell you, you come in at $30 per month, if that's within your budget, or a $360 one-time contribution, you will get the new fall t-shirt. 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And I want to say thank you to Sarah in Virginia Beach, Thomas in Henrico, and Nancy in Harrisonburg, who all became members.
0: Yes, and that means they'll be receiving this week's member email with a chance to win all kinds of cool things from WNRN. 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

I'm Mary Spear with the Charlottesville Area Tree Stewards. 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We've used Here Together mainly to promote our annual training for our new tree stewards and for our fall and spring tree sales. The recent WNRN ad for the tree steward training class proved fairly successful in getting a number of people to register. This has been a great resource for us to be able to reach demographics we might not otherwise be able to connect with. 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I'm Mary Spear with the Charlottesville Area Tree Stewards. I'm grateful for the support that WNRN gives to our organization and grateful for the support that you give to WNRN. 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

0: 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Joy Ladekun, tomorrow's Decade of Difference artist with Kind from the new Hope is a Heavy Thing, and Fontaines D.C. from Dopamine Chamber coming out in the latter part of the middle of October with Marianne to start our set. 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
0: No kidding.
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0: And a great level to come in at, become a member of WNRN, is our $10 a month level or a single $120 one-time contribution. 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
0: So how many things do you know of that have not changed price in, say, 5 years? 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

0: Julia Jacklin on WNRN. Get Away From Me. I Think I'll Love You Soon from The Gem, the new album. Ramona and the Holy Smokes in there. Commonwealth Music from our new exclusive in studio at WNRN Volume 14. I Want You to Be My Man. And Brandon Flowers, the voice of The Killers from his new Thrasher album and Plans. That in studio at WNRN Volume 14. That's a pretty good example of music community here in the Commonwealth. So many artists across the state of Virginia. We've had a bunch of them in for sessions, and we've gone out to see a bunch of them. We had their music on the air. 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
1: I mean, we take a lot of pride in what we do with these Commonwealth artists. And a Commonwealth artist, you'll hear us say a lot, is just an artist making music in Virginia. Bob and I have been in radio for a long time, and most of the time radio stations say, oh yeah, we love local music. And then they'll bury it in the overnights.
0: We've got a special local show.
1: We do have a special local show. It's 11 p.m. on a Tuesday. No, that's not what we're doing. We are exposing these artists from across the Commonwealth to you every single hour of every single day, and they give that love back to us. A great example of that is Dead Air 5 that we did at the end of August. More than 20 Commonwealth bands, we put out the call, hey, do you want to help us raise some money for WNRN, come out for a great night in Roanoke and play a Grateful Dead song? And we had 25 different acts from across the Commonwealth all getting together. And even backstage is a lot of fun, because many of those artists, they work together. They'll pass each other playing gigs across the Commonwealth, and they get to meet each other. And that's a part of the community that you can join when you become a member at 434-979-0919. Or WNRN.org. And Bob, I do want to say one of the coolest things that we ever hear, I heard again yesterday.
0: Yeah.
1: We had some members on to do guest playlists. You know Kathy and Rebecca, great friends of the station. They were telling us a story about how they met at an in-studio session years ago, and now they're just buds. They're going to concerts together all the time. And the fun thing was, that's not the first time I've heard that.
0: Right.
1: Sarah and I have met members that have said, we met at a WNRN event, and now we're friends, and we go everywhere together.
0: Right.
1: So it's just building this community one membership at a time.
0: Yeah, when you call 434-979-0919 or go online to WNRN.org, and you make that commitment to become a member of WNRN, you are joining that community, and we'll welcome you with open arms. One of the ways we welcome you is with our member email. And we do it every week. No, you won't get tired of it, I promise. You will get this email on Monday. It'll make your Monday a little brighter, because you'll look at that list of things that you could win from WNRN. Tickets to see some great music, maybe a play or two, or maybe a gift card to a restaurant that you love or a museum that you'd like to attend. It's all in that member email, which comes to you at 434-979-0919 when you become a member, or WNRN.org.
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0: 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Grammy-winning producer Tucker Martine produced Fruition's eighth and most recent album. He'd worked with the band before. It's called Something More. They recorded in a week in Martine's studio. The album release was followed by the news that the band is in the midst of what will be their final tour. Earlier this year, Mimi Naja told the rest of the band she was ready to stop touring. That started a wider conversation among the five band members about the financial, physical, and personal cost of a life built around the road. The band pointed to economics. Nearly every touring expense from fuel and flights to food and lodging has gone up, while what artists are guaranteed has stayed mostly flat. More than $25,000 in surprise van repairs and related costs nearly derailed one tour, and fans rallied to help keep them on the road. Kellen Esbrook added that after the pandemic, trying to simply pack up as a hard-working club-level band turned out to be unrealistic. The band also noted the bittersweet part. They feel more connected musically than ever. Let's hear one from this most recent album called Something More. It's Fruition on a Decade of Difference, supported by Bank of the James, where community and banking come together with I'm Not Afraid.

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0: Good morning. It's WNRN with Rhiannon Giddens. Carolina Rain is on the new Hope is the Thing with Feathers. And Toots and the Maytals and Bonnie Raitt on This Love is Hard to Find from True Love, the 2004 album. It is WNRN. You'll find us in the Tidewater area in Hampton at 102.5 and in the Star City, Roanoke at 99.5. We surf from the Blue Ridge to the Bay. I'm Bob Misago in the studio with Matt this morning. And we're talking a little bit more than usual because this is our fall fun drive. It's for a really good reason. 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Maddie is here, and she'd love to take your call at 434-979-0919. Matt, there's I think a lot of people were really surprised when the rescission happened a year or so ago with the reduction of funding for public radio, that it impacted a lot more than just news organizations.
1: 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Chris in South Prince George.
0: Sorry, I jumped on top of you. Greg in Henrico and Heidi in Lynchburg.
1: Thank you so much for your support. And whatever level you come in at, just know that your contribution makes a big difference. But if you are in the position to do so, we do have our highest giving level, and that's the Producers Club, which is $100 per month or a $1,200 one-time contribution.
0: Yeah, we provide some very nice thank yous for that and for the Producers Club. You'll be invited to all of our in-studio events. 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It's kind of we know it's not for everybody. There's a membership level for everybody. But if that's in your budget at $100 a month or a $1,200 one-time contribution, it goes a long way supporting WNRN. And you'll receive some very nice benefits for that as well.
1: I mean, we'll talk about all the merch that you can get today, but mm-hmm. at that Producers Club level, you get everything. 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

0: Well, she did just stop. That was LP on WNRN. Great voice. Don't Stop from Room 12. She used to write songs for Cher, among other people. The Decemberists, This Is Why We Fight from The King Is Dead. It's a fall fun drive here at WNRN. I'm Bob in the studio with Matt. And you can reach us at 434-979-0919. Maddie will take your call. You can go online to become a member now at WNRN.org. I love the fact that we put those two songs together, Matt, The Decemberists and LP. I don't think you'd find too many radio stations that put that together. So I'm pretty sure there's no Spotify algorithm or playlist or Pandora, if that's even still exists, that would put those two together.
1: I mean, we don't want to brag too much, but
0: yes,
1: I'd
0: we
1: say
0: do.
1: We
0: oh, are, yes, we do. Come on.
1: We are a unicorn in this world of music. That is what we take pride in, is playing different kinds of music of all genres, hopefully introducing you to your new favorite band. And we get to do that because we don't have a corporate CEO telling us what to play. The only thing we have

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0: I'm Bevin Boisvert, a longtime listening member with WNRN. My husband and I have been a member for over 10 years. I have also volunteered at the phone bank to help raise money. Brought our cute little dog Daisy May with us. I love the thank you gifts. The socks are always a lot of fun. I have been acquainted with Fruit Bats. We recently went to Richmond and saw them there live. Danced to them and love them.
1: Now I'm sitting in the car.
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0: Billy String's new one, Burn the Other End. It's off of So Much for Goodbyes, the new album, and the English Beat. A little Les Temps Perdue territory in there for you. I Just Can't Stop It is the album we heard. Best Friend. 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And today, and today only, you'll get a cool WNRN notebook. 434-979-0919, WNRN.org. That $5 a month contribution makes you a member of WNRN. I want to thank a couple of people who've already become members. Matt, you got the bell ready?
1: I'm ready.
0: All right. Let's do Patty in Richmond. Thank you so much. And Mary in Charlottesville. We're so happy to have them as new members. Matt, you got some more?
1: I want to say thank you to Christina and Danielle in Richmond and Greg in Waynesboro. They became members, and you can too, by calling 434-979-0919 or make that quick, safe, and secure contribution at WNRN.org. We talk a lot about music, but one of the other things that your support allows us to do is lend this microphone to other 501c3 nonprofits in Virginia doing fantastic things. 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In fact, in the first 10 years, we featured over 1,000 unique nonprofits. And going into this year, we gave Zoe, who runs our Here Together program, a goal of, now we want to feature 1,000 nonprofits in the next 5 years. And I'm proud to say that in 2026 so far, we have already featured more than 200 unique nonprofits in Virginia doing amazing things. 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
0: Okay, we got one of those Here Together announcements coming up. 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
0: 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Here's one of the tracks from In Studio at WNRN Volume 14. I think we recorded this in Richmond. It's I'm With Her with Year After Year. 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

0: Nice little pick-me-up for a Monday morning jungle from Sunshine and the Wave. And from our in-studio at WNRN Volume 14, I'm with her with Year After Year, one of those 30 fantastic tracks. WNRN.org, 434-979-0919. 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
0: And we have so many exclusive events throughout the year. 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So many of our members enjoyed it. 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Would you like to be there, too, and part of that Sunday morning event? You can do that by becoming a member of WNRN at WNRN.org or 434-979-0919.
1: In fact, I'll give you a snapshot of some of the events our members got access to over the last, say, 3 months. 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
0: Very special.
1: At that member brunch, Aaron Lunsford performed for us that morning.
0: That was cool.
1: Iron Blossom Music Festival just this past week, we upgraded hundreds of members to GA+. 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
0: Awesome.
1: Tomorrow, we're sending about 10 members to the Phoebe Bridgers show in D.C. and getting into a pre-show soundcheck party, a picture with Phoebe, and an autographed copy of her latest album on vinyl. And in the last 3-4 months, we've had in-studio sessions with Fruit Bats, Charlie Crockett, Dogwood Tales, Kells, and more. 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
0: And some things you just can't get anywhere else, like the Phoebe Bridgers is a great example. She locks up all the cell phones during the show. You can't take your phone in. How are you going to get a picture with Phoebe Bridgers? One way to get it is by becoming a member of WNRN. Doesn't guarantee it, but it puts you on the list. 434-979-0919, WNRN.org. It's time for you to become a member. I'm Bob Masalgo. I'm going to be back in here again tomorrow morning. Zoe's on her way in. 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

0: New from Tame Impala, that's Loser. We also heard from Margaret Glaspie, Act Natural on WNRN. 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It's Zoe and Dez here in the studio today, and we are celebrating one of the things about WNRN that is most near and dear to our hearts, I believe.
1: Yes, absolutely.
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0: 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I've got Choose Your Own Adventure from Charlottesville. 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

0: The SnowCon with Doors. 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
1: We just played that Noah Kahan song, and I'm gonna be bold here and say that I think that is one of the biggest tours of the year. Sold out. He played baseball stadiums, and one of the stadiums he played was the Nats Park in D.C., and we sent a lucky WNRN member to that show. We have opportunities for you to win tickets to shows throughout the Commonwealth and in some cases beyond when you make a contribution right now at WNRN.org or on the phone at 434-979-0919. Zoe's talking to you about all the levels of membership, but I'm going to bump it up. We have a 30th anniversary level, $30 per month. Only time we're doing this. We're winding down on the 30th anniversary. We can't say it's our 30th anniversary for much longer. Get in on this deal. It really has all the goodies that we have to offer. The entire fall line. We've got the new fall t-shirt. Today only, you have the new WNRN branded notebook, the mug, the Here Together tote bag in studio at WNRN Volume 14, 30 tracks to go with the theme of 30 of sessions that were recorded throughout the last year. And it's important to note that all the artists donated the songs to be included on the disc. So several Commonwealth artists on there, like Wes Parker, like the Golden Hours, and other heavy hitters like Margot Price, DK Harrell, Iron and Wine, and I'm With Her. 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And I'm not done. We've got new fall socks. We've got a new fall hoodie. We have a 30th anniversary candle. All that at the $30 per month level. And then the member list is going out at 5 today. Goes out every single Monday. That's where you can win tickets to shows like the Noah Kahan show I was just talking about. 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So, you know, you can get in the audience at an upcoming session, but all those opportunities available to you on that member list, WNRN.org or 434-979-0919.
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heard about it on WNRN and came to see the show. 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I'm Larry Stopper with the LifeWorks Project and the River City Breadbasket in Waynesboro. I'm grateful for the support that WNRN gives to our organization and grateful for the support that you give to WNRN. 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

Hi, I'm Larry Stopper with the River City Breadbasket and the LifeWorks Project in Waynesboro, Virginia. 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We know very well that there were people who came who would not have otherwise attended, but were fans of the bands that we had there, and

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1: 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It didn't happen by accident. That is thanks to listener support. I know that the way that you consume music and access music has changed a lot in 30 years since we signed on in 96. 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An artist like Danielle Ponder against a track like New Order. I'll bet if you go on Spotify or Apple Music, or is Pandora still a thing? I'm not sure. Whatever your streamer of choice is, I think if you put on New Order, they're not going to serve you up a song by Danielle Ponder next that just came out. Danielle Ponder is an artist that we discovered at South by Southwest just 3 or 4 years ago. That's what we're about here at WNRN, and because we're independent, we're able to bring you that healthy mix of music. 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
1: 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Here's Margo Price with Love Me Like You Used To.

0: New Goose, Good to Be. We also heard from Margot Price, Love Me Like You Used To. That's an exclusive song to In Studio at WNRN Volume 14, which you can receive by becoming a member at that $10 a month level at WNRN.org or by calling 434-979-0919. It is our fall fun drive, and today we are celebrating, as I said earlier, something that is pretty near and dear to Des and Mai's hearts. I can't do grammar. My mom's shaking her head right now. I know it. Very Close to Our Hearts is Here Together. It's a program that we've been doing that Des has been doing for the past 8 years.
1: Eight or nine years, and now passed the torch, and Zoe has picked up the mantle and has now featured over 200 nonprofits this year alone. It's our feature that we interweave every single hour throughout the music. We don't just shove these messages in any, you know, one late night hour of programming. 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And that's all thanks to your support. You make it happen. Zoe is driving all around the state of Virginia from the Blue Ridge to the Bay, looking for new nonprofits to feature. If you are a 501c3 nonprofit, you can always email her too at zoe@wnrn.org. 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And we have a pretty nice swag bag that you can enjoy today in support of Here Together.
0: We do, literally. one of the things I use when I'm driving across the Commonwealth to these nonprofits is the Here Together tote bag. I put all my equipment in it, and it's perfect for that. And it's got the Here Together logo on it. It's got a hand reaching out a mic as we are lending the mic to these nonprofits. And we also today have our WNRN mug. It's a very cool, almost like kind of 70s design, I would say. We've got our new WNRN notebook. If you come in at that $30 a month level, that's a sweet spot because it is our 30th anniversary and there are so many thank you gifts along the way. In addition to the notebook, the mug, and the tote, you'll get access to our member list email starting tonight at 5 o'clock. You'll get a copy of In Studio at WNRN Volume 14, like we just heard from. You'll get the new fall shirt. You'll get the matching socks, the 30th anniversary hoodie, and our new 30th anniversary candle. It smells fantastic, and it's got a little surprise in there for you as well. If you burn it down all the way, I won't tell you what it is. You'll have to get it to find out at WNRN.org or by giving us a call at 434-979-0919.
1: 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And I have to mention, both of the songs that we featured in that set, first of all, Margot Price at Mountainside Studio Live, included on our new In Studio at WNRN Volume 14 compilation, had an audience of WNRN members. We played you that new Goose track. Well, before Goose was going, but before Goose was the machine and beast that it is now, I think it was 2022, maybe, they played the National in Richmond, and we did a sound check session with them with a group of WNRN members. And I felt a little bit bad, Zoe, because the sidewalk was packed. People were lined up around the block waiting for doors to open, and it was raining. And then WNRN members, we had about 40 members that were able to attend, just walked past the line, walked right up, went in the doors, and came on inside. But it was a super cool experience. So exclusive, in fact, that we didn't even film it. So unfortunately, there aren't videos on our website for you to revisit. But for those members that were there, you know, that's a memory that they're going to have for a lifetime. 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Zoe was telling you about our 30th anniversary level. 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

0: Dolly Parton and the First Ladies of Bluegrass with Bound to Ride. We also heard from Daywave to start off the set, As You Are on WNRN. 434-979-0919 or WNRN.org. Well, that last song from Dolly was on. Des and I were just talking about how I personally, I mean, I think both of us miss her tremendously, but also just talking about how wonderful of a person she was, how philanthropic she was with her charities and her nonprofits. That's what we're focused on today here at WNRN, giving back to the community, giving back to the nonprofits in our area. And Des was saying that she's worked with Imaginary Library in the past for Here Together on WNRN.
1: Yeah, so Imagination Library, Dolly Parton's nonprofit that she founded, as Zoe said, very philanthropic. I know there's a lot of other efforts that she contributed to, but Imagination Library was really just one of her babies, and there's so many across the country, and we have so many across the state. And so I worked with Imagination Library in Lynchburg and out in Hampton Roads as well when I was spearheading Here Together. Zoe is now spearheading the program, but the fact is the program is still thriving and even expanding across the state from the Blue Ridge to the Bay, thanks to your support. 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And we're highlighting Here Together today because when you do, you'll receive a really special Here Together swag bag. I'm just giving it away. It's a literal bag. It's a tote bag that you can receive at that $10 per month contribution level or a one-time $120 contribution. In addition to the Here Together tote, you'll receive the WNRN branded mug. You'll receive the brand new WNRN branded notebook along with the fall t-shirt in studio at WNRN Volume 14. 30 tracks in total for the first time to celebrate our 30th anniversary. And I want to go back and highlight that Dolly track again. I just keep talking about it because Bound to Ride, you know, it is a cover. It's off the new Celebrating 80 Years of the Stanley Brothers. But joining Dolly on that track are the First Ladies of Bluegrass. Sierra Hull and Molly Tuttle are in that crop of women. And those are two artists that did WNRN sessions just last year. Molly Tuttle joined us at the Jefferson Center in Roanoke. And Sierra Hull, well, maybe she was the year before. Time is such an enigma for me at this point, post-COVID time. But it was last year, the year before, that Sierra Hull joined a group of WNR members at the Front Porch in Charlottesville. So half the time at this point when we're playing an artist in the set, it's really fun to be able to say, oh, hey, we've linked up with them and we've joined forces with WNRN members to do a session with these artists. And that's what it's all about. No matter what level you come in at, that $10 per month level is the sweet spot today to get the Here Together swag bag and the mug and the new branded notebook. But whatever level you come in at, you'll receive the member list where you'll be invited to upcoming sessions. That's WNRN.org or 434-979-0919.
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0: 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And we've already gotten some support from some great folks from across the Commonwealth. Des, are you ready with the bell?
1: I am ready.
0: Awesome. I want to say thank you to Daniel in Cape Charles, who says, I always get the compliments on the socks that you have. Nice. Thank you to Libba in Charlottesville, and a thank you to Kelly in Charlottesville.
1: Big thanks to Jennifer in Richmond, who said WNRN is their favorite station. Thank you so much. Daniel in Ashland, Janet in Richmond, and Michael in Wall Township, New Jersey. 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
0: Like Des was saying, we're very transparent about where your donations are going. 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

cute that I always wear them. In fact, you can't see this because it's radio, but I'm wearing my WNRN t-shirt right now. And I also love seeing other people wear them because then you already have a connection to that person because you know they've got great taste in music. I'm Gwen Fitzgerald and I live in Churchill in Richmond, Virginia. And I've been a member since right after I moved here in 2019. It's so nice to find a spot where we can just go and know that we're going to enjoy the music and want to learn more about the artists. And that's what WNRN does so well. And I really appreciate it. 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

0: 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A great set in there that shows the music variety on WNRN, both of which are artists that I hadn't heard of before I started listening to WNRN. I'm always discovering new things. I know Dez brought Kells to a music meeting not too long ago, and we all were a big fan. I had never heard of her until you brought her into a meeting.
1: Yeah, that's how the music happens here at WNRN. 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But we have weekly music meetings where I curate a list of around 20 songs that we listen to, and then we rank them and decide which songs we like, what songs we think will resonate with you all, the listeners. And it's pretty simple. That's how it goes. And then when you take that next step and become an active contributor of WNRN, we do what we call Listen Labs with members, where we mimic that forum that we do with staff with members. So, you know, we partner with local businesses across the Commonwealth and throw a fun little listening party and have some snacks and drinks, and it's a good time. And I always pick at least one song from the Listen Lab to bring to our larger meeting and that we wind up adding, because I'm like, if the Listen Lab loves it, this song is going to hit. But yeah, Kells was one of those recent music discoveries. She's an independent artist, actually has a really cool backstory. She's very driven. She's from Pittsburgh. She moved to Atlanta. She's been cleaning houses by day, was busking on the streets, and then booked an entire tour across the state. She played one show per state. So she hit all 50 states.
0: Oh,
1: she booked
0: gosh.
1: It all herself. And then the way she kind of got noticed was, Timbaland. So shout out to Timbaland, because ties to Virginia. Timbaland does these live streams and invites people to come on and share their songs. So that's what she did. And then a producer in Atlanta heard her and then, you know, said, hey, I want to work with you and produce this new EP that she has. She now has a publishing deal, but she's still a fully independent artist. And then, you know, you take it that step further. We invited her into In Your Ear Studios in Richmond, had some WNRN members in attendance there. And then we posted a reel from that session up on our social media channels, and it went viral. And I'm actually super thrilled to say that, because I think that's the first time we've had a reel go viral. But that also speaks to Kells and the work that she's put in cultivating her audience. And now it's been really fun to bring Kells to our audience too. We know that you love finding new artists. We know that you love to support independent artists like Kells. That's worth a contribution today to support this independent station. Memberships start at $5 per month and they go up from there. 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
4: 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We try to decrease the price being a boundary to services. 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I'm the Director of Operations and a resident in counseling at Arrow Project. Arrow is Augusta Resources for Resiliency, Opportunity, and Wellness. 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
5: In addition to these services, Arrow also provides a variety of open-to-the-public group counseling sessions to serve the diverse community in the Stanton-Augusta-Waynesboro area.
4: So we actually recently started our maternal mental health program, which really works on helping connect new and pregnant mothers with services. We're about to launch our new AgriThrive program, which is all about helping the mental health needs of our agricultural community to help people in more rural areas know that they have access to affordable care.
5: Arrow not only strives to provide accessible mental health care for all, but care that is specifically focused on the community they serve.
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0: 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It's our latest compilation of in-studio tracks from over the past year or so. And now I've got one from that CD. It's the exclusive recording from In Your Ear Studios in Richmond. Sharon Van Etten and the Attachment Theory with Afterlife on WNRN.

0: stuff that's new from Bella White on WNRN. 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
1: 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You'll receive the add-on of the WNRN tote bag, the WNRN notebook, and the WNRN mug when you come in at that $10 per month level. 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And think about this. 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On top of all of that, you'll get the in-studio at WNRN Volume 14 that featured that Sharon Van Etten track. That was recorded during a soundcheck session before her show at the Jefferson Theater in Charlottesville just last fall. So it's actually really cool about this latest in-studio compilation. 30 tracks in total to celebrate our 30th anniversary. And a lot of the songs were not recorded in studio. So you had Sharon Van Etten at the venue at the Jefferson Theater. Monrovia was recorded in a field in Natural Chimneys Park after his set on the main stage at Red Wing Roots Music Festival over the summer. Cassius Culpepper and His Gold Messenger, also included on the disc, they were both recorded at Grand Caverns. We literally went subterranean for the first time. We brought artists to the caves. I thought maybe this could be a little crazy, but you know what? It's our 30th anniversary. Let's try something new. And it's worked beautifully. And then all of these artists took the next step and said, we'll donate a track from our session to be included on the in-studio CD. The artists are doing their part to make the music happen here on the station because they know the importance of an independent station like WNRN. Now we're asking you to do your part. It is a team effort here. It is a music community. We know that you love the variety, that you're enjoying the music discovery because you're listening. 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
1: Great to do it because at the $10 a month level, you know, you get a whole lot of things, not just what we're talking about with the WNRN notebook, which you'll find at the $5 a month level, plus you get the t-shirt there too. 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Oh, but then you get in studio at WNRN Volume 14. Talk about community. 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And so it's kind of nice when you have an outlet for all of the different organizations who don't seem to have that outlet, like a radio station that has microphones and can broadcast all over the place. 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
0: One of the nonprofits I spoke to recently about their experience with Here Together said that one of the only ways they had to get their message out was by flyers and handing them out on bulletin boards. 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

0: New from Monrovia, that's Field Song on WNRN. We heard David Bowie before that. 434-979-0919 or WNRN.org. Monrovia is someone that we recently added to our playlist. I believe we were one of the first radio stations to add him to our playlist.
1: Yes, we were, actually.
0: Okay, good. I was waiting to see if you would correct me if I was wrong. No, but
1: because and the whole reason is because we heard it, we liked it, and we put it on the air. And you see, out in the world of music and things like that, there are these people called promoters, and they have a plan, and they want you to play things when they want you to play them. So suddenly he got signed, and then they were like, oh, you guys already played it all the time. It's like, well, yeah, we did, because it was good. You know, we're not going to wait just till you get around to doing something about it.
0: And because we loved him so much, and everyone who listened to the station loved him so much, we were able to do a soundcheck session with him at Red Wing Roots Music Festival with a group of members, and that was a super cool experience for them. It's just one of the ways that we connect you to the artists that you love, connect you to brand new artists, and then from there, connect you to them in an interesting setting, whether it be a soundcheck session, an in-studio session, or any other type of, we've had them on for guest DJ things on New Love Mixtape. Just a way to connect you to your favorite artist. 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
1: Monrovia happened to be a field session because it was in a tent. Remember?
0: Oh, yeah. That was a field for the field song.
1: That's right. See how that all, like, it just fits together. It all fits together. But there's a missing piece to this little puzzle, and that's you and your contribution to WNRN. So we need you to call us or go online to WNRN.org. We're talking about community today, and we basically, you know, we don't need to just talk about community on one day because we make sure that we are about community every single day. And it's not something that we have high-level meetings about or say, we really ought to change our strategy and talk about the community more. It's like, no, we've been dedicated to it for the last 12 years and beyond. And so now you get to hear it every hour, and you hear about organizations from all over the Commonwealth doing great things. And it makes you feel better knowing that somebody's doing something good when you're basically being inundated with terrible news all the time. The good news is right here. Well, the good news is that you also can become a part of it by becoming a member of WNRN by calling 434-979-0919 or going online to WNRN.org. 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Our 30th anniversary is now. 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You get on the member list. 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

you bring to the people music that they wouldn't necessarily hear. And so it's all about not only discovering new things, but you play the dead. And I feel that it's really important for the younger generation to hear the old stuff, and for us as the older generation to hear the new stuff too. My name is Shelley Bandis, and I live in Richmond, Virginia. And my husband and I have been supporters of WNRN for probably at least 10 years. This year, specifically, Rat Boys came through early in the year with an in-your-ear studio session. 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

0: New tune from Houndmouth, Tiger Blood, that's off the Lordy album. 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
1: Yeah, you might be thinking, this could be the stereotype public radio day, you know, because we're giving out totes and coffee mugs. So, you know, yeah, okay, well, guilty as charged. That's fine. We don't mind. 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Yes, we are a proud National Public Radio affiliate. We love playing World Cafe for you every weeknight from 6 until 8. In fact, Kaleo's going to be here on Wednesday night to help us make contributions happen. And so there's a lot of things that we get ourselves involved in. But we try to get ourselves involved with as many nonprofit organizations as we possibly can. And we don't just limit them to the ones that are able to reach out to us. We're proactive about it. In fact, I pester Zoe. In fact, I come in and I bring her things from time to time and I say, did you see that this organization from Lynchburg won this award? And have we ever done them? And then I tell her she has to look it up. And then she says,
0: Sometimes it's, I've actually already reached out to this organization.
1: I know, and that's a big deal. So, yeah, and there are constantly new ones popping up. But even more than that, there are so many that just don't have the time or resources to do anything about it. And we really can't do much about the resources part of that because, you know, we're a 501c3 on our own. And so what we do is say, look, we're going to help you out in the best way we know how. We're going to arrange this, schedule it, make sure that you have a script written, everything that you need. Just give us a little bit of information and we'll take it from there. And they're always amazed, you know? They're just like, wow, you know, I did the thing and it was really easy. It's like, yeah, well, we want it to be that way. We want it to be a good thing. And then they say, you know, like a couple months later, oh my gosh, I got a whole bunch of calls and a whole bunch of people showed up for an event as if they're really surprised. And we always kind of think, well, it's on the radio. And so, yeah, I mean, people do listen and we're happy that people listen. And the best part about when you listen and you hear those kinds of things and you wonder, what can I do to help? You know, you can help the organization itself. 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So call us now at 434-979-0919 or go online and see those organizations. Zoe does all of that, too, online. 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
0: 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You'll get one tonight a little after 5. 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Here's Shenandoah on WNRN.

0: Bridget Calls Me Baby, I Can Take the Sun Out of the Sky. 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I would try to describe how they look, but honestly, I don't think my words will do it justice, so I highly recommend checking them out at WNRN.org. Or we can try and describe it to you over the phone at 434-979-0919.
1: Yeah, I bet Kendall could. Do you think you could, Kendall? Yeah?
2: Sure.
1: Yeah, there you go. Sure. We got a sure out of her. Yeah, why not? She'll take a crack at it. If you'd like to hear what that sounds like, call us now, 434-979-0919. I don't know, Maddie, will you describe the notebook if somebody called? Yeah? Yeah, she will. She's got her mouth full, too. will you speak with your mouth full to somebody on the phone? Yeah, she'll do that, too. See, this place is great. So call us, 434-979-0919, WNRN.org. I can tell you that the place that probably won't have a lot of them after they're gone is here, because if everybody around here has their own little notebooks. In fact, I see yours sitting there. Right now, Zoe. And, you know, I know that other people have them. I see them all the time. I have my own myself. I try not to put it down anywhere because then it'll end up gone.
0: Yeah.
1: You know, but, you know, if everybody here had the exact same notebook, no one would ever know whose was whose. So probably what would happen is we'd end up with stickers on them. You can put whatever you want on them. In fact, you'll get a WNRN sticker for sure if you make a contribution. So you have a lot of stuff that does come to you. And that $30 a month level, 30 because it's our 30th anniversary, you're going to get pretty much all of it. So you're going to get the candle. You're going to get the hoodie. You're going to get the socks. You're getting a copy of In Studio at WNRN Volume 14, digital download. Or if you want the stuff portion, you can get the CDs. You get the new tote that we have just for today. You get the mug that we have for today. The notebook, like we were talking about, the latest fall shirt. And you'll be on the member list. Now, you can't hold the member list, but you can read it. And you can enter for things that are on it. And it makes a big difference. 434-979-0919, WNRN.org. Try it all out. But remember, it's not about the stuff. The stuff is cool. It's a lot of fun. We get to talk about it and you get to get it. But it's really all about today, about community and all the things that we do to make sure that other people get their voices heard. The voice we want to hear is yours now. 434-979-0919.
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2: maybe I'll look at Kendall for this one too. 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
1: There you go. See, Kendall said yes. 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I keep referring to her. 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You'll get the new fall t-shirt. Looks great. You want to see it? Go to WNRN.org. I think you'll love it. And you'll also get a notebook, which is really cool. And the new coffee mug, which is really cool. A tote. Yes. 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
0: Speaking of listener support, we have quite a few people to thank. I want to say thank you to David in Earliesville. Thank you to Jennifer in Waynesboro. And thank you to Brian and Denise in, I'm going to try and pronounce it, Wiesbaden, Germany?
1: Wiesbaden.
0: I was super close.
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0: The Ridge, that's new from Joby Riccio on WNRN. We also heard from Mount Joy Silver Lining. They're performing at Allianz Amphitheater in Richmond tomorrow. It's WNRN, our fall fun drive. 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I was not familiar with her beforehand.
1: I really wasn't.
0: And I, after hearing her for the first couple times on WNRN, I was like, this is an artist I really need to listen to more.
1: Mm-hmm.
0: And I'm sure that there was one for you, an artist that you heard for the first time on WNRN, maybe even a Commonwealth artist that is now one of your favorite artists. 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
1: And one of the coolest things is when you hear a song like that and you go, who is that? You find out who it is. Then you find out that, you know, and you're a member of the station. Then you find out, oh, wait a minute, she's going to be at the Jefferson Theater in Charleston on December 7th. And then suddenly you open up your member list, and there's a way for you to win tickets. And then guess what happens? You enter, and then you win tickets to see Joby Riccio. And you go, and you see her, and you're like, wow, she's really good. And then you go get a T-shirt from her, and you think, man, this is the greatest day of my life. And then it's not anymore. And then, you know... And that's okay, but then you get in the car, and then you turn on WNRN, and we're playing Joby Riccio, and you're like, this is the greatest thing in the world, and you're right, it is, because you get to find out about things, and they all get connected, and you might meet somebody at that show that, you know, shares their love of WNRN and Joby Riccio, and suddenly you've made a lifelong friend. That's what it's all about, discovering new stuff that you can make connections with, and also, so you're not kind of stuck in that rut of going, oh, what do I want to listen to? You know, you turn on WNRN, you never know what you might hear. And today is one of those days. You never know what you might hear. I mean, you might hear Mount Joy. The same thing can happen to you that way. Now, that goes all the way back, all the way, you know, 2018. It's been 8 years. But, you know, I remember when we played that song, and we were one of the first in the country to play it, and we just thought it was a great song. And, you know, then now they're a lot bigger than they were back then, that's for sure. And they're at Allianz Amphitheater in Richmond. That is tomorrow night, which is hard to believe. Think about how things grow. Think about how people discover things. Think about what that's worth to you. Because it does get boring when you get into ruts and routines and suddenly you find yourself and you're just like, I'm not inspired. And one of the reasons that you're maybe in that state of mind is that you need the inspiration of a radio station like WNRN. 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

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I got

My name is Winter Broadhurst. I'm the Assistant Director of Communications and Community Engagement at JABA in Central Virginia. We have a lot of services that we offer, and it's been a great way to promote those so that the community knows about resources for older adults or caregivers in Central Virginia. People do say that they hear us on the radio pretty frequently. Oftentimes, we also have people who are already familiar with us, but maybe they don't know the scope of what we offer, and they will say that they were reminded that we exist by the radio, and it was their little extra nudge to actually reach out and get connected with us. I think because we are operating on a budget as a nonprofit, and we want to steward our funds wisely, Here Together has been a great way of connecting with listeners at WNRN who may not have heard about us yet, but who would benefit from us. I'm Winter Broadhurst with JABA in Central Virginia. I'm grateful for the support that WNRN gives to our organization and grateful for the support that you give to WNRN. Become a member now at WNRN.org.

0: Angus and Julia Stone off the Karaoke Bar album. That was Monroe. We also heard from the Talking Heads and the Linda Lindas on WNRN. 434-979-0919 or WNRN.org to make your contribution during our fall fun drive. 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
1: And that's just one thing, too. 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If you listen on the huge, as the kids say, then you know that you hear Commonwealth music all the time. This time around, though, when we made this disc, we made it for our 30th anniversary, so we decided to do a double disc, make it bigger, and then do one CD of bands who are not from the Commonwealth, and then one CD of bands that are from the Commonwealth. So that's really cool. Now, remember, you can also get this as a digital download, so you don't have to worry about that. That just means that half of it is going to be from the Commonwealth. When you think about all of the different service organizations that we feature, and you think about the service we provide to all of them by making sure that we broadcast them on the air, we also make sure that they have a place on our website so that you can get more information. Then it's the bands, and on it goes with the bands. So that's the sense of community that we want to foster, where people can get involved with the music that they hear, with the organizations that they hear, the service that they provide, and that you can get involved with that too. It doesn't have to be all about the money. For us, during our fund drive, it's about the money. It's about us, you know, getting enough funding to carry on for another 6 months. WNRN.org. See everything that Zoe and I have been talking about. Dive in wherever you want to go. You'll see Commonwealth bands. You'll see the bands that are on our CD. You'll see snippets of everything that we've been talking about. And you're part of that when you become a member, because you make it possible for us to do that. No one's going to show up and just give us a big check, you know? No one's going to, you know, from the university or a university or a college or anything like that say, oh, we got you, don't worry. You know, things have taken a downturn in the economy. Oh, that's okay, we're good. We have a huge endowment. No, we get by because people like you make the decision to support us. 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See what Zoe's been up to there.
0: Although, if you do want to write us a big check,
1: we're
0: we will
1: fine with
0: happily
1: that.
0: Take that.
1: Sure.
0: Absolutely.
1: You
0: can
1: on the
0: absolutely
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0: 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Speaking of keeping it right here in the Commonwealth, I've got an artist originally from the Commonwealth. Here's Lucy Dacus, Planting Tomatoes.

0: That's Lake Street Dive, You're Never Around. We also heard from LCD Sound System, I Can Change. They performed at Iron Blossom recently in Richmond. We were just talking about the set. Matt Donahue said he had a fantastic time there. And I know there were a lot of WNRN members there as well. So WNRN is great at giving you experiences like that. 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It's WNRN.org to be put on the member list email. 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
1: I've seen this week's because, you know, did a little bit of editing, and it's a whopper. So those of you who have become members in the last several days, make sure you open it up because it's going to have a lot of stuff for you to enter to win. You never know what might be on there. You know, Iron Blossom tickets, those were like, you know, $20 tickets. I mean, those were, you know, a couple hundred bucks at times. And you end up seeing those on the member list and you can win those? Sure, you know. And if you think about it, sometimes the cost of the tickets that you would have bought offsets the cost of a membership. Because membership is not about something that we're selling. It's about you coming in at a suggested level where we try to match it up with some things you might want to take away. The merch we have for every fun drive is inspired by, you know, the way the station sounds, the way the station, you know, tries to look to the community. And, you know, so are the items that we have. Like today, having a tote bag and a notebook and a coffee mug, all those things are basically kind of leaning toward the fact that we have Here Together, because Here Together is on the tote bag. So when you see that, it'll remind you that you supported something that continues to support other things. You know, organizations in our community making a difference. You make your difference when you become a member. So become one now at 434-979-0919. Go online to see what we're talking about, because Zoe and I can sit here and kind of fumble through and say, well, it looks like this and there's this thing. And you kind of know what a coffee mug looks like. You just don't know what this design is. So you'll see it right there at WNRN.org. And while you're there, oh, you can look at all sorts of stuff too. Speaking of merch, I mean, there's a ton at that $30 a month level. That's our anniversary level special, and you'll see all of those things too. Do it now, WNRN.org.
0: It does have the one thing that we can't describe on air or on the website, the scent of the candle. 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Well, yeah. And on top of that, it's got a really special surprise inside as well. 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
6: 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WNRN.org. I'm Jeff Swetman. Good afternoon. Time for Take Two at Two. Every weekday at this time, supported by Sarah Santile and Crazy Rooster Brewing, craft beer and live music in Powhatan. And we have Beach House for you today, celebrating their 20th anniversary. Here we are, 30 years old, and Beach House a decade behind us, but they've just done a song in tribute to Robert Lester Folsom, who was new to me, but Music and Dreams, his album from the 70s, getting a deluxe 50th anniversary reissue treatment October 16th. He was a singer-songwriter that got some indie rock cred and a reissue by Mexican Summer, that record label, in 2010. So that brought some renewed interest to his 1970s recordings. And I think you can hear the influence with Beach House, a lovely version of April Suzanne. We'll play the new one, then the original one, back to back on Take Two at Two. 434-979-0919, WNRN.org, to get in on our Notebook Monday here on the Fun Drive.

0: So a lot of new singer-songwriters kind of mining that 70s singer-songwriter territory. I'm thinking Alex Amen, Frank Mastra, Tyler Ballgame, that sort of thing. Well, that's one of the OGs right there. Robert Lester Folsom, Georgia singer-songwriter from 1976. His one and only album, Music and Dreams, got reissued in 2010. I guess there's a deluxe 50th anniversary version coming out October 16th. In anticipation of that, Beach House has done a new version of that tune, April Suzanne. So we played the new version first and the original back-to-back on Take Two of Two, supported by Sarah Santile and Crazy Rooster Brewing, craft beer and live music in Powhatan. 434-979-0919, WNRN.org. The ways to be on the team, be a part of the team, and take advantage of Notebook Monday. You can get the member list, the brand-new fall T-shirt, and a brand-new WNRN notebook. That's good music to kind of write in your notebook, I think, Des. So what do you think?
1: I want to write your set list down. You know, I used to do this. I don't know if you used to do this, Jeff, or if anybody does this, but I definitely used to take a notebook to shows and write set lists down if it was bands that I was really into.
0: I wish I had done that with Jesse Wells. He was cranking out so many songs. Then I was like, wait, did he do that one? Did he do that one? I should have, you know, had the notebook handy.
1: Yeah, I mean, you know, you got Setlist FM now, or, you know, you got the internet, but it's more fun when you use your brain and write it down. 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Maybe you love Take Two at Two every weekday afternoon and you rely on that for some of that musical knowledge. I'd never heard of Robert Lester Folsom until this moment when you played that song, Jeff. I work here and I'm learning things all the time. If you have that thirst for music knowledge and WNRN has filled some of that musical void for you, or answered a question, or brought you maybe your new favorite artist or a song from one of your favorites. You know, Beach House has been around a long time. One of those bands that we've supported since their beginnings. And maybe you first heard of Beach House on WNRN. Well, that's worth a contribution. Our membership levels start at $5 per month. But what Jeff was talking to you about, when you get that notebook and you get the new WNRN mug and the tote bag, that's the $10 per month level, or a one-time $120 contribution for the year. You'll also receive our new in-studio disc, 30 tracks total, recorded in sessions throughout the last year, and access to the member list. 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
0: Yeah, those in-studio sessions, Des, are just one of the many ways we support the Virginia music community. 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I went down to Bristol, was at Bristol Rhythm and Roots this year. 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

0: not saying much.
1: That's Pamela, Better Than Before. Marcus King Band before that. Ain't nothing wrong with that. 434-979-0919, WNRN.org. Marcus King Band recently through Charlottesville, opening for Mumford & Sons at John Paul Jones Arena. And I think it was the time before when Mumford played JPJ, there was a big sound check session that I think you were involved in, Des. That was a lot of fun for WNRN members.
2: Yeah, that was fantastic. And again, my COVID timeline is skewed. So I don't know how many years ago this was. I'm just going to guess and say 2018. Let's say that. Okay. But it was fantastic. They played the John Paul Jones Arena back then and had about 20 or 30 WNRN members that they let into the arena early. They played three songs from the stage. So it was cool because we got to see a sneak peek of what the stage was going to be that evening. And they were in the middle of the arena and it was all in the round. And then they came down and took a big group photo and just very generous with their time. Shook hands with every single member. But that's what it's all about. It's bringing those experiences to you. It's connecting you further into the music that you love, connecting you with those musicians and each other. You know, we're one big music community. Jeff and I are music lovers just like you, and it's a big music conversation here. That's why we always say, oh, hey, if you've got a suggestion of something you think we should play, send us an email. But right now, the important thing to do is to go to WNRN.org or call us at 434-979-0919 to make a contribution. $5 per month is our base level membership, or $60 for the year, but bump it up to that $10 per month level. 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First time we've had one of these. A new WNRN mug, a Here Together tote bag. 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
1: And in honor of 30 years of WNRN, we have a $30 a month level. 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We can talk it over with you on the phone, 434-979-0919. And all these years later, you know, Mumford was just through, recently played JPJ again, and Ben from Mumford & Sons played our in-studio Steinway. 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
2: We're still working on that video, too, so keep an eye out on our social media channels so you can see a little bit of that. 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So if you see that video about 10 seconds in, you see Ben playing a piano. That's our Steinway. Shout out to Ryan's Piano Service, too, out of Lynchburg.
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0: I'm Bevin Boisvert, a longtime listening member with WNRN. 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I have also volunteered at the phone bank to help raise money. Brought our cute little dog Daisy May with us. I love the thank you gifts. The socks are always a lot of fun. I have been acquainted with Fruit Bats. We recently went to Richmond and saw them there live. Danced to them and love them.
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0: I absolutely love that song. It's West Side Cowboy. They're a new young band out of Manchester, UK, and Kickstones the Boys is the track. And some vintage Elvis Costello and the Attractions, Radio Radio, from the late 70s, WNRN.org, 434-979-0919. You can become a member, and if you like that mix of the classics, if you will, from the 70s and 80s, that Les Temps Purdue flavor, perhaps, mixed in with the brand-new favorite like West Side Cowboy, that's what we do a lot of around here, and you can support listener-supported independent music radio. $5 a month will get you the member list. The next edition goes out later today. 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
1: Yeah, we're going to get into a Here Together message next. Here Together is something that we've been proud to bring you on the airwaves since 2015. In the first 10 years, I was spearheading it for most of that time. We covered more than 1,000 nonprofits. Now Zoe is spearheading the program, and we've said, okay, how about we do another 1,000 nonprofits, but in half the time. So she's chipping away at that goal, and she's already featured over 200 organizations throughout our listening area. I think 62 different locales from the Blue Ridge to the Bay already. And that's thanks to your support. So we're a nonprofit ourselves. We know what it takes to continue to grow and thrive. It takes you calling us at 434-979-0919 or going to WNRN.org. But, you know, we are unique, and we are fortunate that we have this microphone to get the word out to you about what we do here at the station. 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A lot of nonprofits are strictly volunteer-based. 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So those are the nonprofits that we really hone in on and say, hey, here's our microphone. 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All of our volunteer slots are full. And guess what? 90% of them told us that they heard about us through WNRN. 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
0: 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Those memberships start at $5 a month. And as Des was just saying, we have increased by 46% from last year to this year, the number of nonprofit messages and the variety of organizations, over 200 unique organizations covering 62 unique localities across the Commonwealth here in 2026 so far. And we're looking to expand that even beyond in the future. So we cover from the Blue Ridge to the Bay, and that's all thanks to your support. 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That'll get you the member list that goes out today. You'll get the fall t-shirt. You can see it for yourself at WNRN.org. And you'll get that first-time edition of the WNRN notebook. Add it to your collection. Take it to concerts. Jot down the set list. Take some notes. And use that in whichever way, you know, grocery list. You can do a lot of things with a notebook, Ryan Gosling not included. But I should have made that joke when Des was still in here. Anyway, 434-979-0919, WNRN.org. And here's a special performance from a Richmond band. They're called Bucko, and they really blew me away. It was before 804 Day, and it was a special performance of a tune called Gutter It in Your Ear in front of an audience of NRN members. 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

0: 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Half of that 30-song collection is Commonwealth artists, and it's 30 songs strong because we're 30 years young, I will say, this year, and you can support 30 more years of independent music radio here across the Commonwealth from the Blue Ridge to the Bay and beyond. 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And Des, a lot of what we do around here is new music discovery. 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No. But we love playing them and love supporting them. And they've got something to say. And that New Ways to Lose is their album title. 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
1: 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And not only have we, you know, continued to stay on the air, we have grown since 1996, now broadcasting from the Blue Ridge to the Bay, 99.5 FM in my hometown of Roanoke, 102.5 in Hampton Roads, 103.3 in Williamsburg. And that's what it's all about here at WNRN. I know that the ways that you listen to music and consume music have changed since 96. 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Jeff's here every single day curating Take Two at Two and Live at Five for you. 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That gets you the fall t-shirt we're talking about today only, gets you the WNRN notebook, the WNRN mug, the Here Together tote bag, our in-studio at WNRN Volume 14 compilation, where that Bucko track is included. You can grab the CD or the digital download. The new fall socks, the new fall hoodie, the 30th anniversary candle. There's a surprise at the bottom of that candle when you burn it down, but I'm not going to tell you what that is. You're going to have to light it up. You're going to have to get it for yourself in the member list. That comes out at 5 o'clock today and every Monday throughout the year. 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
0: And we've got some fine folks to thank here in the past few minutes who've become members, like Zini in Richmond. Thank you so much. Also, Kim in Richmond, Michael in McCann, and Helen in Keswick. Thank you so much, one and all, whatever you can do, however much you can donate, whether it's one time or an ongoing evergreen type of membership, that is great as well. 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

0: That's brand new from Remy Wolf, Bottle, from her upcoming album Mud, which is out October the 9th. The Shins, Simple Song right before that. 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I hear a phone ringing in the background, and we love that sound during the Fall Fun Drive. 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The next edition of that is going out later today at 5 o'clock. Several WNRN present shows in that, and it's a weekly opportunity. 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And we've got a track coming up in a little while from In Studio Volume 14, and these are the type of experiences that we talk a lot about, Des, where you're getting up close and personal. Maybe it's an artist you're walking into the session, you don't even know who it is, but we can't really guarantee it, but we kind of guarantee that it's going to be awesome.
1: Yeah, yes. You know, we put a lot of planning into these, and since it's our 30th anniversary, we thought, you know, let's try some new things this year. So two of the tracks on In Studio at WNRN Volume 14 were recorded in a cave. Yes, we partnered with Grand Caverns and Grottos to do two subterranean sessions so far this year with His Golden Messenger and Cassius Culpepper. Both artists had a blast, and those interviews were really fun because, you know, it was kind of a silly environment. It was a unique environment for the artists to play. So they got kind of adventurous with their answers, and we got adventurous with our questions. His Golden Messenger actually challenged me. He said, "Ask me something that no interviewer has asked me before." And he put me right on the spot right when we started the interview. So you have to listen back to that interview. You know, we archive all of these things. That's on our website, WNRN.org. And then secure your piece of WNRN history with that in-studio disc when you come in at the $10 per month level or more, along with all the other thank you gifts we've been talking about today, the notebook, the tote bag, the mug, the new fall t-shirt, and what I like to call the gift that keeps on giving. Mark and Ed of Grateful Dead and Friends call it the Monday Miracle. 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That's where you're invited to these sessions. And you know, we're going out of the studio a lot of times these days. So whether it's, in a field at Red Wing Roots Music Festival, whether it is in a cave, or, you know, our partner studios, Mountainside Studio in Charlottesville. We brought Margot Price there. More of an intimate setting. All these opportunities can be yours on that member list. 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
0: Yeah, we'll hear one from the DK Harrell session coming up in a little while. That's one of the most fun sessions that I can remember. And I wasn't even there, but just you can hear the fun being had by the audience and with the interview and everything. Such a great backstory with him. And we got to play a bunch of his music last night with Steve Hamilton on Fresh Roots New Blues. So that was a lot of fun. Now, about 10, 11 years ago, we had one Casey Musgraves in the studio with us. We'll hear a track from her new album coming up. So make that call and make that contribution now. Who will be the next Casey Musgraves playing arenas 10 years from now? We'll see. Maybe they'll be right here in front of an audience of NRN members. WNRN.org, 434-979-0919. Maybe you can be in the audience for the next in-studio session.
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0: It's the latest from Casey Musgraves, Mexico Honey, from her outstanding Middle of Nowhere album In Doves, going back a few years to about 2009 for Kingdom of Rust. And they sang in that song about an ocean of trust. 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And Des coming in at that $30 a month level in honor of WNRN's 30th anniversary. We've really jam-packed a lot of stuff in there, starting with the member list, which goes out later today.
1: 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Just like Michelle in Broadway did, I want to shout out Julie and Gerald in Richmond as well. And Paul coming in Richmond. 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
0: No matter what level you come in at, $5 a month will get you started, and that'll get you the member list, the shirt, and the notebook. Today is Notebook Day. We're also offering that WNRN Independent As You Are mug and the Here Together tote.

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0: Lime Kiln Theater in Lexington, welcoming Rising Appalachia on October 2nd and 3rd as part of the summer concert series. 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That's Rising Appalachia on Friday, October 2nd and Saturday, October 3rd at Lime Kiln Theater in Lexington.
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0: happy to be part of that.
1: We've used it for our events, specifically our summer Sunday reenactments. 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

I'm Dean Knight, and I'm with the St. John's Church Foundation. We're here in Richmond, Virginia. Our mission is to educate people about the importance of Patrick Henry's Liberty or Death speech, and also to raise money for various preservation efforts for this historic church. We are a very small organization. We're a nonprofit. We don't really have a marketing budget at all. So we rely on free services, community calendars, and wonderful opportunities like Here Together here at WNRN. So we're very, very happy.

0: Billy Strings, the one and only. That is a track from his latest album, So Much for Goodbyes, Burn the Other End, and Bob Marley and the Wailers, Could You Be Loved? It's Jeff and Dez with you, and I would be remiss if I didn't mention Billy Strings' guest appearance just last night, hot off the presses, teaming up with Pearl Jam. Kind of a cool collab there. And they go way back.
1: Of course, it's Pearl Jam, yes.
0: Of course. If there's breaking news, it has to be Pearl Jam related. But no, he did a couple songs with the band, and they told a story of how he was in fourth grade and entered a talent show, which he won, of course, because it was Billy Strings. But he performed a Pearl Jam song, Elder the Woman Behind the Counter in a Small Town. So there you go. Here he is packing stadiums, maybe even playing to bigger crowds than Pearl Jam is these days. So,
1: if you haven't figured it out, Jeff is the resident Pearl Jam authority here at WNRN.
0: Yes, but I also had a whole bunch of fun. I think it was in the spring. I sat in with Rusty, and we had a ball doing Bluegrass Sunday Morning. And I know that was a fun drive edition of that program over the weekend. So thanks to all who have supported Billy Strings. And really, he's topped our, every time he puts out a new record, he's at the top of our top 100 albums at the end of the year. So 434-979-0919, WNRN.org. And you can come in at that $10 a month level, get the member list, the shirts, and today only get a special WNRN notebook, plus the Independent As You Are mug, and the Here Together tote bag, in addition to In Studio Volume 14.
1: Yeah, Billy Strings, one of those artists that has a huge fan base, huge following, but he's not played on the radio a lot. We are one of those stations that has supported Billy Strings really since the beginning. I mean, he's been doing his thing since he was a young buck, and you know, really honed his craft. And as Jeff mentioned, we have something called the Top 100 Countdown at the end of every year. So spoiler alert, be sure to keep an eye out at WNRN.org, where you can go right now to make that contribution in support of WNRN. $5 a month or more makes you a member, makes you make the music happen here on the station. But watch that space, because around November, we're going to go ahead and launch the Top 100 poll, where we ask you to vote on your top 10 records that have come out this year. We tally all the votes, and on New Year's Eve, we have a really fun time counting down the best albums of the year, 100 to 1, in the order that you decide. And every year that Billy Strings has had a studio album out, he has been number one on our countdown. So I think the odds are pretty good. I'm not a betting gal, but if I was, I would say that I'll bet Billy Strings will win our Top 100 poll again this year. And we'll have some lucky winners, too, because we ask you to vote all day long and call in, and we give away vinyl and all kinds of fun things. So that's a preview of what's going down on New Year's Eve. But we're able to do fun things like the Top 100 Countdown because we're an independent station. There's nobody telling us, no corporate overlord or anybody that we have to adhere to that says, hey, no, that we don't want to deal with that. We just want to go back to the music and play the same 10 songs every single hour. 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So we can do fun things like Take To It 2. Jeff has Live at 5 on the way coming up in about an hour or so, and that's all thanks to your support. 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
0: I just looked it up while you were talking there, Des, and I think Billy Strings turned 4 in 1996. So,
1: wow, the year we signed on the air. Billy was 4.
0: And here he is, 30 years later, playing back-to-back arena shows in Charlottesville, skateboarding backstage, you know, breaking his ankle and
1: man.
0: All that.
1: But, I was at the show the night before. I was not at that night. Mark and Edward that night, though. Yeah.
0: But he's on the mend and jamming with Pearl Jam here a couple months later. So glad to hear that, and glad for your support. Wherever you're listening, let us know. Maybe you're a Billy Strings fan. Maybe you like Bob Marley. Maybe you like what's coming up next. We do a lot of new music discovery here. We play a lot of Commonwealth artists. So let us know your favorite act. And at 434-979-0919 is the number. 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
7: 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Get your membership started, and DK Harrell, one of those new music discoveries I've made in the past couple of years, thanks to his airplay on Fresh Roots New Blues. 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

0: It harkens back to so many classic country songs, and he had Crackin' Band and Nashville Session Players on that Thrasher record. Brandon Flowers Goes Americana. Yep, the frontman of the Killers. That's Plans. DK Harrell, great in-studio version of What Real Men Do from Volume 14, which is available now with the Fall Fun Drive underway. 434-979-0919, WNRN.org. You can see and hear the full session with DK Harrell, and you can add that to your CD or digital collection at the $10 a month level on up. Get the in-studio volume 14. It's 30 tracks strong, so it's a double disc this time around. And even if you don't have a CD player, you can get the digital version. Half of those 30 tracks, Des, are Commonwealth artists, and we're super proud every time one of these comes out, especially now that I've been engineering some of the sessions that we do around here. I'm very proud that this is like in the world and ready to go for people to get a hold of.
1: Absolutely. We put a lot of work into this, and it's a little snapshot, a little piece of WNRN history. If you were in attendance at one of the sessions included on the disc, you might want to secure a copy for yourself. You might hear yourself clapping along, and you know, there's some woos. There's one where you can kind of hear me at the end going, yeah, and you know, so don't take it out. It's, the enthusiasm is there in the room, and you can feel it. It's palpable on the disc. And then hopefully you'll be in the seat in another in-studio session in the next year that we'll include on volume 15. We do one of these every single fall. 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One disc dedicated solely to Commonwealth artists. 15 tracks total on that one and 15 on the other disc, 30 total. To celebrate our 30th anniversary, and we're proud to bring you the musicians making music right here in our community and to work alongside of them and do our part to make sure that we get the word out about what they've got going on.
0: Well, and even with a major artist like Brandon Flowers, we weren't able to secure a session necessarily, but we did send a WNRN member to his recent show in D.C.
1: Yeah, and he played the 930 Club, which, you know, for the Killers would have been a killer venue. It would have been really small. Sorry, but, you know, I had to do it. But to see Brandon Flowers at 930 Club, I was hoping to go to that show, but you know, the work schedule doesn't always allow. You can't go to everything, but one lucky WNRN member was able to go and experience that. 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So go ahead and get in on membership now, and you'll receive those perks too all throughout the year. 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
0: And when we talk about Community Des, a lot of times we talk about Here Together, and that's a great series that you hear every hour, every single day, supporting nonprofits throughout the Commonwealth. 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

0: That's a new act called Pool Girl. Call it what you want on WNRN. And Dr. Dog, Talk is Cheap. 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It's Jeff Sweatman and Mark Keefe with you. 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
1: 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But today, especially, and this is not going to be around tomorrow, you get the notebook, you get the mug, and you get the Here Together tote. 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So do that now, 434-979-0919, WNRN.org. 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
0: Yeah, half of that compilation, Mark, is Commonwealth artists. So 15 yep. Virginia artists, 15 on disc one as well. So 30 total for 30 years of WNRN. And we got a fun playlist where you can actually see each of the performances wherever they were recorded. 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

0: Brand new music from X-Ray. That's a project led by Elena, who you may know from the band Daughter, formed a little over a decade ago in the UK, and Nico Case, who released her debut album the year after WNRN was born in 1997. The Virginian came out. We went back to Blacklisted for I Wish I Was the Moon. We've been playing her pretty much ever since. So 30 years strong, and you can come in at that $30 a month level of membership at 434-979-0919 or WNRN.org. Jeff and Mark with you, and at $30 a month, Mark, there's a whole bunch of stuff that we've been talking about today, and you can pretty much get it all at that level. You get the member list. Next one goes out today at 5 o'clock. That's filled with concert ticket offers and so much more week to week all throughout the year. You get the fall t-shirt. You get the notebook today only. You can also get the Independent As You Are mug, the Here Together tote in Studio Volume 14, plus the socks, the hoodie, and the candle. That's all at $30 a month.
1: That's it.
0: That's all. That's all, folks.
1: That's everything. Yeah, though, that's it, really. Like, that's, we're out of things at that point. Yeah, end of lists. You know, like, what that usually appears on things. End of lists. Like, oh, okay. Yeah, that's what you get at that one. But for 30 bucks a month, you're really supporting WNRN and what we do, especially with Here Together. And that's also a big deal. So did you mention the notebook, the mug, and the tote?
0: Yeah.
1: Because that's bonus.
0: That's bonus.
1: So tomorrow, when Jeff goes off on this long list of stuff at the $30 level, he's not going to say those three things. Today, you get those three things. And so today's your day to support what we do in the community to make sure that our nonprofit neighbors, our nonprofit partners, we call them a lot of things, but you know, people who are doing great service in our communities that often just don't get a spotlight shined on them because they really don't go looking for it. What they care about is solving problems. They care about providing a service to all the places that you're hearing us to make sure that people are taken care of. And that's a big deal. And so that's what we do to make sure that they've got a platform, they got a place that they can, you know, promote themselves. And some of them, when we talk to them, are actually shocked that we would ask them. And we always say, no, it's, you're doing something that people need to know about, and they want that, but they operate on a shoestring. Sometimes it's a one- or two-person operation. They don't have a board. They don't have a marketing budget. A lot of them don't even have a website, but they will do something that's pretty amazing, and we want to make sure that they get noticed and people understand what that service is. I think that has a value, Jeff, and that's why we're asking people to make a contribution today. In honor of that, 434-979-0919. Or call us at WNR. Call us. 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You just said the other moments ago. Jeff said, "You ever do that?" I said, "Yeah, every now and then." Go online to WNRN.org. See everything that Jeff listed, and read more about Here Together and about all the organizations that we feature on Here Together.
0: 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And 434-979-0919 is the number to call. 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

Hi, my name is Olivia Hathaway. I'm actually from Augusta County, Virginia, currently living in Charlottesville, and I have been a member of WNRN for 8 years. I love the 2019 WNRN t-shirt specifically. I remember it because it's the softest t-shirt I own. I love Bridget Calls Me Baby. That's my most recent one that I can think of getting, like, really into from WNRN. And then I bought their CD from a local music shop downtown because I loved it so much. 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

I grew up in a really rural area, and there's plenty of ways to access things through different media and all of that. 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So I know it was part of like the background of me understanding a larger world. 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

0: That's Alabama Shakes, I Feel Hope, coming on WNRN. And right before that, Snowcaps, the supergroup with the Crutchfield Sisters and MJ Lenderman, Heathcliff, great tune from last year. Kind of a one-off. You know, I love those supergroups projects. And Alabama Shakes, I'll tell you what, it's great to have them back and making new music after they made their debut radio session appearance right here, just a couple feet from where I'm standing in the WNRN studio in Charlottesville. You can be a part of making special moments like that happen. Maybe the next supergroup will make an in-studio appearance. Who knows? 434-979-0919, WNRN.org. And you can come in at the $10 a month level and get the member list, which goes out here in about 30 minutes. It's direct to your email. It's an opportunity to win concert tickets and invites to the next in-studio session. You can get the fall t-shirts. You can get the notebook. Today only, we have a special WNRN notebook for the fall fun drive. We've got the WNRN Independent As You Are mug, plus the Here Together tote bag, and In Studio Volume 14, which is a great collection and compilation of 30 tracks that you can't find anywhere else. And Mark Keefe, half of these 30 songs are Commonwealth artists.
1: Which was by design. It didn't just kind of happen that way. We wanted to make sure that we represented Commonwealth music the way that we represent it all the time. We don't sequester it, you know, on the weekend someplace or, you know, a Tuesday night at 11 o'clock and then say, oh, we really care. It's like, no, we really think it's good. And so we you know, weave it into all of our music. And that's what matters. And so that's what you're making a contribution for. A real radio station run by real people who are here. You know, we actually live in Virginia. You know, we live all over the place, actually. Lynchburg and Charlottesville and, oh my gosh, Richmond, yeah. A bunch of people in Richmond. And, you know, we're everywhere you are. You know, we don't just sit in our little place and never, you know, mention anything that's going on anywhere else, which is another function of Here Together. You know, that's also not, you know, like, well, let's do the easiest thing possible. It's like, no, let's do the hardest thing possible. Let's go out and get organizations from every place we broadcast into so that everybody in those communities knows what's close to them. And that's what matters too. That's what you're supporting today. 434-979-0919. Marcia's here. You can talk to her. Lee is also here. WNRN.org if you don't want to talk to anybody. And I understand that sentiment from time to time. So it'll all be right there in front of you what you can get. But remember that what you're getting when you support the station is everything that comes out of your speakers, no matter where you listen, no matter how far away you are, no matter how close you are. You know, we have done everything we can to invest in everything that we have to make it sound the best and to put the best content on it. So we need to hear from you, one of the best listeners who will now be one of our members. 434-979-0919. Go online. 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
0: I see what you did there, throwing everything in the word into your sentence a couple of times. We have the band Everything coming up from In Studio Volume 14, which is on that Commonwealth half of the disc. They're out of the Valley. One of the big national claims to fame in the 90s was a big hit for them. They played it for us in the studio. That was a lot of fun.
1: Did they name you in that too? And wasn't that when you were on cloud nine for like a week? Like,
0: yes.
1: You got the hooch. Like I was in the song. You know?
0: I think that's maybe why it didn't get approved for In Studio Volume 14. But we'll hear another one from that session coming up.
1: You're not getting that, man. It's not happening.
0: It is next here on WNRN. 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
4: 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I'm Amber Dispinet from SPARC, here together on WNRN.
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0: That's the new one from Death Cab for Cutie, Stone Over Water on WNRN, and Everything, a special version of Lay Low from In Studio at WNRN, Volume 14. They're a Commonwealth band. If you didn't know, maybe you were familiar with their big hit Hooch back in the 90s. But yeah, out of Harrisonburg, had a pretty good run there, touring around the country. 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And Mark, it's been 30 years here of WNRN. We have a 1996 connection with Live at 5 that's coming up soon. And it's, you know, pretty amazing to think back on what the musical landscape was back then versus now. And WNRN is still there for you and going strong. 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
1: And we go pretty fast at times, and we try to slow down. 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We don't just say that and let it fly by. That is actually what exactly that we are. And it starts, as you just heard me say, with listener support. 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So if you're a listener, thank you for doing that. Become a supporter today. It's well worth it. And as Jeff was just saying, if you go to WNRN.org, you'll see the stuff part of this whole thing, which we do for fun because we want to, you know, let you represent what you enjoy and support. It's fun. We talk about it all the time when you're at a concert and you see somebody else with your t-shirt on because you know you have that in common immediately. And you know what? I'd say about, 999,000 times out of a million, they're probably going to have a whole lot in common with you and be somebody that you want to talk to for a while. It works every time for me, that's for sure. And I'm almost always sporting a t-shirt on the weekend. So when I go to the grocery store, somebody always says, "Great shirt, man." You know, and I always ask, "Are you a member?" You know, because I'm insufferable that way. But, you know, and most of the time people say like, "Yeah, man, I love that station," you know, and so it's a lot of fun. 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
9: Live at 5. Oh, goodness gracious. That's the seltzer kicking in there.
10: All right, then.
9: 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We've got a track that goes back to 1996, the very year the WNRN was born. But first, before we play that for you, a special announcement here as Maddie has joined us in the studio. So that means something's brewing here with the Fall Fun Drive. What you got for us, Maddie?
11: That's right. I'm here because we have a challenge hour from 5 to 6 p.m.
10: Yeah.
11: Okay. Our friend Jim in Perrin Laird has generously donated $1,000. So we'd love to have all of you folks listening match him this hour.
10: Yay! There we go.
9: Challenge is laid down by Jim in Perrin Laird. $1,000. All right. But we can't get that $1,000 until we match it.
10: That's correct, Jeff. Thank you for letting people know. So you need to call us at 434-979-0919 or go online to WNRN.org. Maddie's here. Oh, look, Kendall's here. Zoe's here. Marcia's here. And then Lee's here, I think, yeah. And,
9: yep.
10: And then Nicole's here, I think, on the phones. And there's probably some other people on the phone waiting to take your call, or there's no waiting at WNRN.org. There's actually no waiting on the phones either. But we'll check in with Maddie, maybe even Kendall, later on to find out how we're doing on this challenge. But I know one thing for sure, nothing's happened yet. So you can be the first person in. What a cool thing to be. 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
9: Double your dollars right now. Here's some live Pearl Jam from 1996 in Berlin, Germany. It was a concert maybe you heard live via satellites. It was carried by stations around the country. You had to be there. It's Hail, Hail.

0: 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Thought maybe Pearl Jam announced a new drummer over the weekend, then they sort of took it back today with the announcement. Anyway, I'm totally confused.
1: But Jeff.
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1: You're not getting off that easy. All right, mister, I'm the biggest fan. How did you not know that? Okay, so I just saw everybody listening. I'll keep this quick. Jeff was like, oh, Pearl Jam's going to make a really big announcement. They're going to announce their new drummer. And then today he walks in and says, it wasn't that guy. And I'm like, oh, man. So yep. So here we are playing Pearl Jam on a Monday.
0: Yeah.
1: You have nothing to talk about, do you? 434-979-0919-WNRN.org. It's challenge time. We are in a challenge hour. We have till 6 o'clock when the World Cafe comes on to raise $1,000. Our big thanks to Jim who, made this possible. Penn Laird, right?
2: Penn Laird.
1: Okay, Penn Laird. Yeah. I every time I see things like that and then somebody will call and say, it's not said that way, you know, and I'm like, I don't know. It looks like Penn Laird to me. So call us up and match Jim's $1,000. You can do the whole thing if you want to, but we could get there $5 a month, $10 a month, $30 a month. That's a sweet spot and you get everything. And then we match it and then it turns into $2,000 at that point. 434-979-0919-WNRN.org. We have plenty of great people to answer your telephone call if you choose that way, like Lee. Hi, Lee.
2: Hey.
1: Good to see you.
2: It's great being here. I have been volunteering at these fun drives for a really long time. I think we just did the math. It was 14 years.
1: 14 years,
2: yeah. Yeah, really long time. And, you know, I just love coming in, answering the phones, talking to other people in the WNRN community. I just had a really great conversation with someone who's been listening for years with her daughter and her granddaughter, and wow. We just geeked out about WNRN. She got a tote with her donation, and we talked about having them at the farmer's market. It's really cool. It's like you're in this cool club.
1: Mm-hmm.
2: Like, I have all these shirts. I mean, more shirts than I know what to do with at this point, yeah. But it's cool when you wear them out and people see you at shows or the farmer's market or walking around town. It's like, hey, you donate to WNRN too. We're all in this together. So
1: exactly.
2: It's a great time. It's a great club to be in. Whether you are a part of our donation community already or not, give us a call. I'm here. You know, you have questions about your donation levels? Just call us, 434-979-0919. I could answer the phone and talk you through that donation process.
1: And she's really good at it, too.
2: Very familiar.
1: In fact, I would, if I had to, like, do a competition and, like, say, put you up against Jeff, I bet you'd beat Jeff.
2: Yeah.
1: What do you think, Jeff? Yes. You think she could beat you? She could beat me. I'm not hanging you out to dry, man. I mean, she's good at it.
0: Well, I forgot the basics of, I forgot to refresh the page before I took a donation last time.
2: Rookie mistake. Yeah.
1: Right, we've got Lee here.
2: Yeah. 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
0: There you go. Awesome. We're just going to let Lee take the rest of the challenge. I'm just going to go over there and answer the phone, maybe.
1: Maybe you need to learn how first.
0: That's so true.
1: Maybe Lee will show you, and, you know, we'll get some use out of it.
0: That's the way to do it. Okay.
1: All right. Thank you.
0: Fair enough.
1: Thanks, Lee.
0: Appreciate it. 434-979-0919-WNRN.org. 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

0: Soft Loft, that's a new band. The track's called Wednesdays. We also heard Josh Ritter, Change of Time. 434-979-0919, WNRN.org. We're in the midst of a challenge match hour, $1,000 from WNRN fan and member Jim in Pinlaird. So we don't get that funding until we unlock the funds. So we got to raise $1,000 here before 6 o'clock. 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Come in at that $10 a month level mark. You get the member list. You get the t-shirt. You get a notebook. That's today only. It's the first time we've offered a WNRN notebook. We've also got the WNRN Independent As You Are mug, the Here Together tote, plus In Studio Volume 14, all at that $10 a month level.
1: $10 a month is the sweet spot, especially for this challenge. 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It's a Here Together Community Service Day on WNRN where we talk about what we do for our community. And most of the time, we don't really say much about it. We just do it. And today is the day that we're actually talking about it. And so those of you who listen all the time and maybe haven't become a member yet, you know that you hear about all these organizations every hour on WNRN. We don't put that just in one place and, you know, maybe we'll mention it. 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
0: And not to throw any shade at previous in-studio collections, but this one is a double disc set, 30 tracks in all in honor of 30 years of WNRN. 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

I'm John Sarve from Richmond, Virginia. I've been a member since sometime during the pandemic. I listen to the station most often in my car when I'm driving for business, and I try to carve out time on Sunday afternoons for Les Temps Perdus. I've won tickets and discovered the Oracle Sisters, who I had never heard before, got to the live studio broadcast at In Your Ear Studios in Richmond, and they blew me away. My favorite thank you gift is actually fairly simple. It was a t-shirt, but it was a burgundy t-shirt with an old orange and white logo on it, and I just really like the colors. Yeah, my kids like to make fun of me, they're teenagers, that I fell in love with middle kids from Australia from hearing one of their songs on WNRN, and it opened up an entire doorway, which is actually pretty awesome because my daughter is 18 and we like to go to shows together. I think the reason I joined, finally, was having heard the radio station on and off for years, I realized that I wanted to support a radio station that loved music that I loved, and that was really my reason for finally signing up. 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

0: That is Calm from Caroline Rose. Iggy Pop, Kells, right before that. WNRN.org, 434-979-0919. We're about halfway through this challenge match hour. $1,000 from Jim in Pinlaird, but we can't unlock those funds until we meet that goal. So you can help us get closer there. Kendall is here in studio with me, Jeff Sweatman, and Mark Keefe as well. How are we doing so far on the funds, would you say, Kendall?
1: We are not quite halfway there.
2: Okay. Oh, no.
1: We've got a little bit of time left, and we need to hear from you to unlock this challenge.
0: That's right, 434-979-0919. There we go, yes.
3: Or online, you've got time.
0: That's true.
3: WNRN.org, and Kendall will be happy to talk to you. In fact, I think you'd be happier, you know, if the phones were ringing right now and people, you know, and however people want to make contributions, they can walk right in as far as I'm concerned.
1: We would love to hear from you. We've got a team of people out here waiting to take your call.
3: Who's out there right now?
1: We've got Maddie. Mm-hmm. We've got Lee.
3: Yeah.
1: We've got
0: Marcia as well.
1: Marcia, yes. Marcia as well.
3: Mm-hmm. So you can call, and I think the Nicole's answering phones. I think there's some other people like on the other side of the building who are answering phones at this point. So call us. We need your help because it's a challenge match. What that means is that Jim has been nice enough to say, I've got $1,000 I want to give you, but can you match it? And you can have it. And we always say, we think we can, but really it's up to you who are listening now. If you've not made a contribution, you've been waiting for that really great time. Well, Jeff and I and everybody else today has been talking about that great $10 a month level, which gets you extra stuff today. Normally, you would get the member list, which just went out, and you'd get the new fall T-shirt. You'd also get a copy of In Studio at WNRN Volume 14. Today and today only, though, we're going to add on this really cool WNRN notebook, plus the Independent As You Are mug, which you've been seeing a lot of that stuff if you ever go to our website. Plus, there's the Here Together tote in honor of Here Together, which is our public service feature that we air every hour to make sure that all of the different nonprofits out there get their voice heard. So let's hear your voice right now, 434-979-0919. 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
0: And, Mark, we're about to hear another Here Together message, and people ask, well, what does my money go towards when I do donate? 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
7: My name is Jessie DePetti. I am the marketing director here at Zyder's American Dream Theater, the Z, in Virginia Beach.
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0: 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That features 30 tracks in all, 15 of which are Commonwealth artists like Wes Parker out of Richmond. He's really gone big nationwide here in recent months. And this was one of the songs he did for us about this time last year. It was an in-studio session at In Your Ear in Richmond. He played Spider Legs in front of an audience of NRN members. Maybe you could be in the audience for the next NRN session, in-studio, or soundcheck party. We've got a bunch of them online right now, WNRN.org. 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

0: 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We've got Marsha, Lee, Kendall. I think the fact that Kendall was on the air just got us a donation.
1: It did, yes. It did.
0: That works out well. Yes. So
1: we appreciate that. So we're going to have her come back in here and see how many more people are going to call on her behalf. You can go, whatever gets you to the phone, that's what matters right now, because we're down to just a little under 20 minutes to go in this challenge. 434-979-0919, WNRN.org. Jeff and I have been talking about the things you get, and I think that what we're trying to do is give you the message that matters the most, and that is you're listening to the radio station because 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A challenge match is on the table for our 501c3. 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Thank you to Jim and Penn Laird for that $1,000 challenge match, but we haven't gotten there yet. So if you have time, 10 bucks a month is going to get you a lot of stuff right now. 434-979-0919, WNRN.org.
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0: The Red Clay Strays Don't Want to Know. 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We're in the midst of a challenge match. Just about 10 minutes left here. We want to get to World Cafe on time. 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Lee is back in the studio with us. You've been volunteering on the phones. Lee, we really appreciate it. How are things going out there?
1: Yeah, it's good. I would love to talk to some more people.
0: you're in here, so yeah. You're not
1: here.
0: Out there.
1: That's right. Yeah, well, Marsha's out there too, and she's ready to take some calls. She's excited. We've got some nice people. Everybody that's here is always nice. I've never hung out with a mean person here. Like,
2: well, we try to filter those out.
1: Yeah. Well, I think it's the,
2: they don't help. Yeah.
1: I really do believe that the people that love this station, the people that donate, the people that come in and volunteer, that come to the events, it's just a great group. Like, I've really met some awesome people, some of my good friends now that I've met through WNRN. Actually, this is a fun story. I'll keep it short. But Labor Day weekend 2014, we did an event with Matthew Logan Vasquez.
2: Uh-huh.
1: And a local band opened called The Curries. You've maybe heard of them. Yep. They're still around.
2: Oh, yeah.
1: I got to know those guys there. They're still some of my best friends. I went and saw them at Dirty Nelly's this past week.
2: Oh.
1: You know, we've come a long way together. 12 years later, here we are. But that was a WNRN member event.
2: Nice.
1: Have you guys talked about the member list? Do people know about how awesome this member list is?
2: I mean, we try. Yeah, I know. But Lee, if you want to take a crack at it, go ahead. Explain to people, like, the things they can win.
1: Yeah. So every week you get an email. I just got it. Mm-hmm. I was just checking my phone before this.
2: That's good, because now we know it's working.
1: It's working. Yeah. It comes out. And there's tickets to concerts. There's other gift cards for local businesses. No matter where you are, you've done a great job having them be all the way across the state. You know, things for people that are in the mountains, on the coast, wherever in between.
2: Yeah.
1: And then there's also really cool opportunities to get tickets or get seats for in-studio sessions or other special things that are happening around WNRN, and they make it so easy. You just literally send an email and you get put on the drawing. You don't have to give any more money or do anything. You don't have to even pay for the tickets for the things once you get it.
2: Yeah.
1: And you have to do to get on the member list, $5 a month or more, but anybody $5 a month or more gets on this member list. 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
2: She is not a plant. 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
2: 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Do it now. We got to get back to music. But thank you to everybody who's called so far. We're not there. We're going to check in with Maddie or Kendall and find out how close we are. Thank you, Lee. Hopefully you will be occupied in a phone call here any minute now.
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0: New Fontaines, D.C., Marianne, and you can help us meet this challenge. 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Maddie, how are we looking so far?
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2: 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So WNRN.org if you're fast, and it'll count toward this challenge. We're almost there. 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
0: It's almost World Cafe time. Don't let's start. How about some early They Might Be Giants? 434-979-0919, WNRN.org.

0: And we're almost there at the end of the challenge. 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It's been a challenge match this past hour. $1,000 laid down by Jim and Penn Laird. And our number crunchers are here. Did we make
1: both
0: the goal?
2: We did. We did.
3: Ding, ding, ding. Yes.
1: All right. Well, thank you both. I know that, Kendall, you want to thank somebody specifically, don't you?
2: I did. I wanted to thank Van Porter from Lynchburg. Thanks, Dad.
1: you know what? Your dad's still bailing you out all these years later. Thanks, everybody who's called. WNRN.org. Thank you, Maddie. Thank you, Kendall. We're going to run down a whole bunch of thank yous, but you can still talk to them. They're out there now. Jeff, you got it?
0: I think so, yes. Thanks to Melissa in Henrico. Also, Emma in Charlottesville. Carolyn in Richmond. Thanks to Joseph in Crozet. Also, John in Norfolk. Paul in Richmond, thank you so much. Van, well, thank you again in Lynchburg. Also, Joe in Norfolk. Jane in Keswick. David in Richmond. And Elizabeth in Charlottesville. Thank you, one and all. Really appreciate it. WNRN.org. Still has the rundown. You can still get the notebook all day today, throughout the evening hours. We've got that Independent As You Are mug, the Here Together tote. Membership start at $5 a month. You can bump it up to $10 and get all three of those special items today only. So enjoy World Cafe. Thanks, everybody.
1: Thanks, Jeff. Woohoo. 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
12: 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I'm Raina Duras. 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Today, you'll hear live sets that really underline that variety. Everything from jam bands like Goose to singer-songwriters like Jeff Tweedy. Pop punk bands like Puff.

Starting things off with a three-song set we recorded with Florence and the Machine at Electric Lady Studios in New York City, beginning with her performance of Cosmic Love, live for World Cafe.

0: You just heard a set of live performances from Florence and the Machine. That last one there was Everybody Scream, about the catharsis of getting together and letting out your emotions. 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
0: It's an all-live set edition of World Cafe today. I'm Raina Duras, and here is Goose performing their song Royal live for World Cafe.

0: Madalena, recorded live for the World Cafe by Goose. I'm Raina Duras. The day Goose came to play the show, there was a lineup down the block from the studio. It was all folks who wanted to come in and get a glimpse of the band. It was Goose's album release day, and they chose to celebrate it with World Cafe because this show is an important platform for artists. 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

0: Landmark in Grottoes, Virginia, north of Stanton. 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

I'm Jason Fowler with Land and Table, and we are focused on creating robust local food system in the Lynchburg region and promoting ecological agriculture. We have initially used Here Together to promote our nonprofit to the community kind of in a general awareness way. I think a lot of advertising is not accessible to nonprofits just because operating on a shoestring budget like we do, we would not opt in for a lot of forms of advertising, especially radio. And being able to participate in Here Together has been really cool because it's kind of an offering to the nonprofit space in a way that allows us to connect with the community through radio. I'm Jason Fowler with Land and Table in the Lynchburg region. I'm grateful for the support that WNRN gives to our organization and grateful for the support that you give to WNRN. 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

0: Special version of In the Middle of It from His Golden Messenger, recorded in a subterranean in-studio session at Grand Caverns in the Commonwealth. We heard Niasi All the Way, which was a brand new song at the time she did for us at a Commonwealth Holiday Showcase in Richmond at In Your Ear. Both of those sessions in front of audiences of WNRN members. How can you get into the next session, or whether it's above ground or underground, or maybe at In Your Ear, maybe at Mountainside? We just did one recently with Charlie Crockett there. 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In Studio Volume 14 has 30 tracks in honor of 30 years of WNRN. Half of them, like Niasi from Suffolk, are Commonwealth artists. Half of them, like His Golden Messenger, national touring acts. So a great exclusive collection just for WNRN members. 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
6: 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My name is Raina Duras, and on almost every episode of World Cafe, you hear live exclusive recordings made for this show that you cannot find anywhere else. And that is thanks to your support. Here's another live set now from Madison Cunningham. It's a medley of songs from her album Ace, beginning with Shatter Into Form for World Cafe.

0: Live for World Cafe, Madison Cunningham with a medley of songs from her album Ace. And if you think about it, there probably aren't many other places where you would hear a three-song live medley like that on your radio. 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
1: 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It's the Fall Fun Drive. I'm Jeff Swetman. 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This collection is 30 tracks strong in honor of 30 years of WNRN. 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
2: Marina Duras back into some live music now, recorded exclusively for the World Cafe. An old friend of the show, it's Jeff Tweedy playing Ain't It a Shame.

0: Performing three songs live for World Cafe, Jeff Tweedy. That song was called Enough. Before that, you heard Casey Rain and Ain't It a Shame. They're from his 2025 album, Twilight Overdrive. And when he released that album, Jeff also released a statement where he said, when you align yourself with creation, you inherently take a side against destruction. Creativity eats darkness. And I love that quote. It is absolutely true. Being creative and supporting creativity is a way to make a real difference in a world that can sometimes seem full of darkness. Supporting public media is one way to align yourself with creation and creativity. Here's somebody to tell you how.
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7: One, two, three, four.

I'm Christy Wazowski. I'm from Richmond, Virginia. I've been a member since 2016, right around when we moved to Richmond. I find myself listening on the radio, I stream, and then sometimes I use the app when I'm not in the area. We have won tickets to Ben Folds in Charlottesville at the Ting Pavilion, and we got to go early and do like the sound check, and that was really cool. We won tickets to see the Avett Brothers, and so there's so many great benefits. I really love the most recent t-shirt. I mean, I am a child of the 80s, so it's kind of nostalgic for that for me. I've given the socks to my oldest son. He really loves them, and the CDs, and the gifts are really a fun perk and really exciting to receive. One thing I really enjoy doing is coming to your holiday showcase. 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

0: 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That was C. Burroughs with Ghost. 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

0: Three songs from Lord Huron recorded live for World Cafe. That was Used to Know. Before that, Nothing I Need. And before that, Bag of Bones. All from their album, The Cosmic Selector, Volume 1. In our interview, when I talked to Lord Huron's Ben Schneider, he explained that The Cosmic Selector is kind of like a magic jukebox that can transport you to alternate timelines. And in a way, that is sort of what radio can do, too. 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
4: 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We are a nonprofit community center in Charlottesville with a mission to create healthy aging opportunities through social connections, functional fitness, lifelong learning, and more. We welcome you to discover the possibilities and positive opportunities that come with getting older during Active Aging Week, a series of events highlighting key aspects of wellness that engage mind, body, and spirit. It all begins on Saturday, October 3rd with the Active Aging Expo, which offers health screenings, demonstrations, games, and community resources. 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I'm Suzanne Orwella for the Center at Belvedere, here together on WNRN.
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0: 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I'm Raina Duras with sets of exclusive live cafe performances today, like this next one from Pup. They're kicking off their set with Concrete.

0: A live performance from Pup. You heard them play Free at Last, Dark Days, and Concrete. Pup are a band I was so happy to have on the show, and a band that I think really illustrates what makes World Cafe so special, because it's unexpected. You might not expect to hear punk rock on public radio, but sitting down with the singer from Pup for a long-form interview gives you the opportunity to learn and hear that music from another perspective. It is all about digging deeper into the music and surprising and delighting you with what we find here on World Cafe. 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Here's someone to tell you how to give.
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